0: 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We're live and local. Spotney Dramas, 38131 949. Ilya here. Next 15 minutes, the Alanis song she almost left off, Jagged Little Pill, Green Day. This next band, it wasn't always smooth sailing.
1: Bono didn't see what was going on. All he knew was that Larry had stopped playing, and he just lost his head.
2: I counted him in, I think is what it was.
1: And it was just all boiled over.
2: Yeah. Counted him in, 1, 2, 3, 4. And he looked down and there's no drummer.
3: He's down with the
2: sucking system. Yeah. Under there. So I lifted the drum kit up to have a look at what was going on, and there was a bit of a proper little row broke out, and then the Edge just caught me with one.
0: A bit of biffo. Happier times. On this day, 2002, the Edge married Morley Steinberg. River.

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We will

0: There's a lady that's hitting Brisbane next March, Belinda Carlisle. River 9.9, 94 minutes, non-stop music, pulling up the handbrake and releasing it tomorrow, just after 9. G'day there, it's Ilya, Marnie and Campo, caught up with the King ahead of Game 2.
1: What about Reece Walsh tonight, mate? We're talking about Adam Jackson a little earlier, and we're just wondering, what part do you see him playing with Ponga and the Hammer in the back there?
2: Yeah, well, you talk about some of the big guys. We've heard all about New South Wales having a much bigger forward pack and that being very difficult for Queensland to deal with. But if you can use Reece Walsh at different periods throughout the course of the match, he could target the big guys. And the little blokes over the years have been the ones that have been the wonderful performance. Alan Langer is probably a classic example. Everyone was suggesting he wouldn't match it in the company of the big frame players, but Alpha always managed to do it, and the bigger fellows used to hate him being on the field because of his ability to almost make fools of them.
0: Yes, many times. Big one tonight at the MCG. Next 15.

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1: Let me be your hero. Would you dance?

Some good news for the pay packet of some of our lowest paid workers and how much we're set to spend on State of Origin 2. Details at 11 in our River Update. Next 15 minutes.

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0: 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Victim numbers are down 7.2% and serious repeat offenders are down 17%. But there's more to be done. 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
14: In Drewvale, got a crash to look out for. Illawinna Street at Wembley Road. Debris through Parkinson, Logan Motorway westbound after Beaudesert Road, and lights on flash in Maruka, Ipswich Road at Hamilton Road. Roadworks for the Warrego Highway through Carolee and through Riverview, and for Rosewood Marburg Road through Rosewood and Tallagalla. 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
16: Hi there, I'm Joe Morse. It's a big day for One Nation, with Pauline Hanson to address the National Press Club this afternoon, while the Fire the Liar campaign will be launched during tonight's State of Origin coverage. And while the party's rising support poses a threat to the Nationals, its leader Matt Canavan's told Nine he welcomes the competition.
6: Good luck for One Nation. As I say, I welcome the competition. 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
16: Overseas, Donald Trump is in France for the three-day G7 summit. The US president's been speaking about the reopening of the Strait of Hormuz, claiming it will open toll-free.
17: And it's toll-free beyond the 60 days. It's not, somebody said, oh, it's toll-free for... 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
16: Three Mexican nationals have been arrested after allegedly trying to import $185 million worth of meth into Australia. Australian federal police say they...

0: Canberra as a Victoria Cross recipient. And as we prepare for Game 2 of Origin tonight, new data has revealed how much fans are spending during games. Total fan spending is expected to reach $1.4 billion in 2026. The stats also revealing 27% of people say they'll cut back spending in other areas so they can splash out for Origin.
1: Tired of poor property management?
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0: In sport, Hudson Young says he's about to live out his childhood dream in tonight's clash at the MCG. The Blues enforcer telling Nine he's excited to team up with Tola Cooler at centre.
4: He's been really good. He's a great communicator in defence and he's such an excitement machine with the footy. And as a back row, I love having players outside me like that, that you can just whip the ball and let him do his thing.
0: And in AFL, the tribunal has upheld the 3-match ban slapped on the Roos' Paul Curtis for a tackle that's concussed West Coast Hamish Davis. Curtis will miss games against the Tigers, Bombers and Port. That's the latest in news and sport.
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3: River 949 weather.
9: Well, the radar nice and quiet, partly cloudy for your Wednesday, 23. Looks like partly cloudy for tomorrow, down to 8. Cool start, 23 again. Then 25 Friday, partly cloudy. Leichhardt 20, Laidley 18, Wellcamp Airport a cooler, 16 degrees. You won't get this much variety anywhere. From Sam Smith to Killing Heidi and the Mentals in a couple of minutes. River.

0: 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Thanks to our mates at Llewellyn Motors at Orion Springfield Central tomorrow, broadcasting live. Go and say g'day. G'day there, it's Ilya. Now, it was on this day, 2014, this next bloke released his debut album.
1: I was petrified that I wouldn't be able to hit the Whitney notes. I kind of sang really heavily all through my voice breaking, which kind of made my voice not break, weirdly. The sound changed, but I was able to sing these belt notes really high. I'm not gonna have that forever, because my voice will get older like a fine wine.
0: And that voice gave us In the Lonely Hour, one of the songs from it, Sam Smith, River. Guess it's

0: $9.99 for a brisket roll or a hot dog. How good does that sound before lunchtime? That's at the Schulte's Meet and Greet. That's on this Friday. Cars, bikes, and your off-roaders as well. And that kicks off from 5 o'clock. If it's live and local, it's on River. Sorry for making you hungry. Guys on the way. And Ice House.
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0: lottery gave away $50,000, the River 9.9 Secret Sounds, looking healthy already. There it is. 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
1: Suspenders?
2: 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A pool ball hitting another pool ball.
0: Yeah, don't say those. Hinksey plays on the way this afternoon. The River Secret Sound, $4,450. 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
4: Tonight on Birds of the World. While Gavin blissfully sleeps, this incredible bird, the ANZ Falcon, is on high alert. Yes, his ANZ Falcon watches 24/7, constantly on the lookout for fraud. So should a fraudster use Gavin's card details while he snores, his ANZ Falcon will swoop in. ANZ Fraud Protection. Now it's personal. Falcon is a registered trademark of Fair Isa Corporation.

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0: So how much do you reckon we spend on State of Origin? 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We'll give you the details in our 12 o'clock River News update. 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
13: Got a breakdown to look out for through Heathwood, Logan Motorway westbound at Stapleton Road, and also lights on flash at Maruka Ipswich Road at Hamilton Road. Roadworks, Rosewood Marburg Road through Rosewood and Tallagalla, and for the Warrego Highway through Carrolly and through Riverview. Delays for the Mount Lindsay Highway, Boronia Heights, Bedezard Road, Parkinson, Oxley Road and Honour Avenue through Chilmer and Indooroopilly. 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If you spot anything on the roads, give us a call on 3813194. Glenall Grove, another check in an hour on River 949.
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15: Hi there, I'm Jai Morse. It's a big day for One Nation, with Pauline Hanson to address the National Press Club this afternoon, while the Fire the Lie campaign will be launched during tonight's State of Origin coverage. And while the party's rising support poses a threat to the Nationals, its leader Matt Canavan's told Nine he welcomes the competition.
16: Good luck for One Nation. I welcome the competition. I want to see solutions for the Australian people, but I think we've got the best solutions.
15: Overseas, Donald Trump is in France for the three-day G7 summit. The US president's been speaking about the reopening of the Strait of Hormuz, claiming it will open toll-free.
17: And it's toll-free beyond the 60 days. 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

0: Three Mexican nationals have been arrested after allegedly trying to import $185 million worth of meth into Australia. Australian Federal Police say they intercepted a container from Mexico in Sydney, alleging the walls were infused with methamphetamine. War veteran Ben Robert Smith has had his bail conditions changed so he can visit the Australian War Memorial. The former SAS soldier is currently facing 5 counts of war crime murder relating to his time in Afghanistan between 2009 and 2012. The veteran was reportedly invited to the event in Canberra as a Victoria Cross recipient. And as we prepare for Game 2 of Origin tonight, new data has revealed how much fans are spending during games. Total fan spending is expected to reach $1.4 billion in 2026. The stats also revealing 27% of people say they'll cut back spending in other areas so they can splash out for Origin.
1: Elders Real Estate Ipswich. Residential sales and property management. There's an Elders for that. River 949, your sport now.
0: In sport, Hudson Young says he's about to live out his childhood dream in tonight's clash at the MCG. The Blues enforcer telling Nine he's excited to team up with Tola Cooler at centre.
2: He's been really good. He's a great communicator in defence and he's such an excitement machine with the footy. And as a back row, I love having players outside me like that, that you can just whip the ball and let him do his thing.
0: And in AFL, the tribunal has upheld the 3-match ban slapped on the Roos' Paul Curtis for a tackle that's concussed West Coast Hamish Davis. Curtis will miss games against the Tigers, Bombers and Port. That's the latest in news and sport.
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1: River 949 weather.
5: Good to see some blue skies with some patches of cloud around. 23 today, dropping down to 8 degrees for Thursday. 23 partly cloudy into Friday. 25 degrees, 25 for Saturday with a possible shower. Sunday, looking at a shower or two, just a couple of mil. 16 degrees in Toowoomba, 21 in Gatton, in Nicholas Street Precinct, 21.
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5: G'day, Ilya here. Now, critics reckon this next movie is one of the greatest animated sequels of all time. You be the judge.
6: Fear me if you dare.
7: Hey, look, a little cart.
8: Look out, Shrek. You got a piece.
7: It's a cart, donkey.
5: Yeah, I reckon they're right. On this day, 2004, Shrek 2 was released in cinemas. 10 big movie songs. Simple Minds, the Brat Pack on the way. Seal from Batman Forever. River 949's 10 from them.

0: Simple Minds from the movie about detention, The Breakfast Club, River 9.9's 10 from then. It was on this day, 2004, can you believe, Shrek 2 was released, 10 big movie songs. Ilya this afternoon. Now, most people loved Michael Keaton, but Val Kilmer stepped into the shoes.
1: Riddle me this, riddle me that. Who's afraid of the big black bat?
0: Jim Carrey, what a performance. Seal from the soundtrack, Rivers, 10 from then.

0: Not one, not two, but three movies. Mrs. Doubtfire, Like Father, Like Son, and Wayne's World 2. 10 big movie songs. River 949's 10 from then. Let's go back to 1988.
1: All airlines have crashed at one time or another. That doesn't mean that they are not safe.
2: Qantas?
3: Qantas never crashed.
0: Tom and Dustin. From Rain Man, and what about this? Come on, it's a nice day for a white wedding. Billy from The Wedding Singer, Rivers, 10 from then.
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0: One of my favourite movies, The Wedding Singer, Billy Idol. 10 big movie songs, River 9.9's 10 from then. It was on this day, 2004, Shrek 2 was released and becoming one of the biggest sequels of all time. Ilya this afternoon. Now, what about this cast? Robert Redford, Demi Moore, Woody Harrelson, Billy Bob Thornton and Oliver Pratt. Let's take you back to 1993.
1: Would you mind lending me your wife? Is that your wife?
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0: 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All it takes, a couple of minutes. Heading straight to the River newsroom, the boffins have been busy, the numbers are in. How much we're about to spend on State of Origin 2 and Gout Gout Impresses on the track at the Ostrava Golden Spike in the Czech Republic. Hinksy standing by with an absolute belter straight out of the news from Live and that great new song from Martin Garrix and Ed Sheeran.
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4: Good afternoon. There's a single vehicle crash. Waterford Tambourine Road, Logan Village near Stockley Road. Wrapping up a crash, Mount Lindsay Highway, Jimboomba near South Street too. A breakdown, Logan Motorway in Larapinta heading westbound. Avoid some debris on the Gateway Motorway in Drewvale. That's northbound coming off Logan Motorway. We're doing well on Ipswich Motorway, the Western Freeway, Centenary Highway, getting through Amberley on the Cunningham around Ipswich Rosewood Road and a nice run too on the Warrego, the Scarvey. 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It's Wal Karaka with another update next hour on River 949.
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7: Hi, I'm Monique Crichton. The federal government's extended a pay rise to Aussie childcare workers to avoid staff walking off the job. 200,000 will receive their 15% pay rise for an extra 18 months, with the original deal due to expire in November. Education Minister Jason Clare says it also helps keep fees down for families.
8: The centres that took up the 15% pay rise when we put it in place a year and a half ago, their fee increases were half that of the centres that didn't take it up. So it means people are paid more, but it also means that parents pay less than they otherwise would have had to.
7: Pauline Hanson is addressing the National Press Club in Canberra for the first time in her 30-year political career. There's expected to be plenty of pressure on the One Nation founder in the wake of a recent poll finding she's now the country's preferred PM. The travel advice for Aussies heading to parts of the Middle East has been downgraded to reconsider your need to travel. We'd been previously told not to travel to Bahrain, Israel, Kuwait, Qatar and the UAE. 2 weeks after going missing from a Gold Coast wildlife park, Mary the Tasmanian Devil has been found. Teams have been trying to track Mary after several sightings on CCTV before finding her in bushland last night around 2 km from the park. She's been rushed to a specialist vet hospital and is in a stable condition. And a new trailer's out for a brand new Shrek movie, which isn't released until next year, but word is not everyone is happy with new character redesigns and a new animation style.
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7: In sport, the Blues insist Mitch Moses is raring to go for State of Origin 2 tonight. He hasn't played for almost a month after suffering a hamstring injury that ruled him out of Game 1. But Blues assistant coach Matt King says they have no concerns.
9: For someone to do their hamstring and be back in a couple of weeks, obviously it was very minor.
7: Queensland must win the game in Melbourne to keep the series alive. And Serena and Venus Williams have been given a wildcard entry for the doubles at Wimbledon. That's the latest in news and sport.
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6: 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Weather.
4: Staying partly cloudy for the afternoon with more weather like this tomorrow with 8 to 23. Friday, 9 to 25 and partly cloudy. 21 in Ipswich at the moment, 15 in Toowoomba. We're going to take you back to when Katy Perry

0: 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It's Martin Garrix.
1: You know, since he signed our mural, Ed Sheeran's gone all funky. 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

The best music variety while you work on this Wednesday afternoon with Hinksy at River 949. It was today in 2008 that Katy Perry's album One of the Boys was released. And this song is continually coming back thanks to MasterChef, Hot and Cold. Katy Perry at River 949.

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6: Good afternoon. There's a single vehicle crash. Waterford Tambourine Road, Logan Village near Stockley Road. Wrapping up a crash, Mount Lindsay Highway, Jimboomba near South Street too. A breakdown, Logan Motorway in Larapinta heading westbound. Avoid some debris on the Gateway Motorway in Drewvale. That's northbound coming off Logan Motorway. We're doing well on Ipswich Motorway, the Western Freeway, Centenary Highway, getting through Amberley on the Cunningham around Ipswich Rosewood Road and a nice run too on the Warrego, the Savi. 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

0: This is your live and local drive home with Hinksy at River 949. We are that local because we're everywhere. And this Sunday, Ilya and I are going to be at the Ipswich Hospice Walk to Remember. Now, this is at the Ipswich Cycle Park just behind Briggs Road Sporting Complex. I'm going to be hosting the day and Ilya will be on air doing an outside broadcast. This is something that's very close to my heart because that's when my dad passed away. Drop on down. It's a great way to raise money for Ipswich Hospice as well. There'll be live music. There'll be a butterfly release, lots of family activities, and a really great chance for us all to remember those family members that we've lost and the wonderful work that Ipswich Hospice do that I've seen absolutely firsthand. So make sure you come down and see us on Sunday from 9 a.m. It's a great way to do it. Ipswich Hospice invites you to a walk to remember. Register today to honour loved ones, reflect and celebrate life. Loverboy soon. And Jason Mraz.
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0: 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Wednesday afternoon with Hinksy, State of Origin Day. Let's check in and see how the Maroons are doing with the news. We'll head into camp there. Then the best music variety this afternoon continues with the 90s band that were part of a music genre apparently called ska punk. I've never heard of that. Next at River 949.
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0: Good afternoon. Traffic's moving well on the Western Freeway. There is a breakdown in Toowong on Benson Street heading northbound, blocking the left lane before High Street. Centenary Highway is a good run southbound into Springfield Lakes or northbound at the Jindalee Bridge. Clear end-to-end on Logan Motorway, doing fine on Ipswich Motorway 2, Gales to Goodna. No hold-ups around Flinders View for the Cunningham Highway. And it's a nice run through the Lockyer Valley on the Warrego. So if you need to get to the airport, catch the train. 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Remember, catch the train, make the plane. Airtrain. Woo-woo. If you spot anything on the roads, give us a bell, 38131 949. Wal Karaka with another update next hour on River 949.
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0: Hello, I'm Monique Crichton. Pauline Hanson has highlighted immigration and housing as the two biggest issues facing our country. The One Nation leader is addressing the National Press Club for the very first time. She says the higher immigration is unsustainable.
1: Undeniably, immigration or immigration policy has our country in the state of crisis. At the centre of this crisis is the utterly flawed policy of multiculturalism.
0: This speech hasn't gone without incident, protesters briefly interrupting after gaining entry to the room and unfurling a banner calling out One Nation's opposition to an increase in the minimum wage. The federal government has committed $3.6 billion to fund a 15% pay rise for childcare workers, prompting them to call off strike action planned for next month. The wage rise, initially funded in 2024 and due to run out in November, has now been extended for 18 months. Prime Minister Anthony Albanese says it's a vital investment.
2: We know that in the first 5 years of life, over 90% of brain development has already occurred. And that is why this is an investment in Australia's future, as well as investing in the workers here.
0: A warning's gone out to South Australia's west coast for strong winds and heavy rain. That's even prompted talk of possible flash flooding. Former Top Gear host Jeremy Clarkson has revealed he's been diagnosed with cancer. The 66-year-old has described it as aggressive following tests back in May.
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0: In sport, the Maroons are remaining tight-lipped on what role Reece Walsh will play in the second State of Origin clash tonight at the MCG. After being left out of Game 1, he's been named on the bench.
5: Obviously, the way the bench is structured now, you get a chance to pick two other players. So, you know, Reece has been playing some pretty good footy, I'd say, for the Broncos. And so we'll...

is partly cloudy, 9 to 25, and the chance of a couple of showers over the weekend. 21 degrees at the moment. It's Hinksy and you're live and local drive home. Soon, the almost gothic rock band that's just been announced will be back in Brisbane at the Entertainment Centre next year. But these guys, the Mighty Mighty Bosstones, apparently they're part of a music genre called ska punk. I've never even heard of that. Anyway, enjoy the impression that I

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Now, Evanescence have announced they are coming back to Brisbane to the Entertainment Centre on Tuesday the 16th of March next year. Be a great show. 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
4: Into the busy afternoon, take care with school zones now active. No accidents or breakdowns to worry about. On the Western Freeway, it's getting busy from Indooroopilly down through Fig Tree Pocket. Same story through Oxley and around Goodna on Ipswich Motorway. Slowing eastbound on Logan Motorway, Heathwood through towards Parkinson. Got some delays southbound into Springfield Lakes on Centenary Highway. Rolling okay on the Cunningham Highway around Amberley. It is slowing up on the Warrego Highway, just eastbound through Helidon. Otherwise, it's all clear. 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If you see anything on the roads, give us a bell, 38131 949. Wal Karaka with another update next hour on River 949.
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This is your live and local drive home at River 9 Foot 9 with Hinksy. I tell you what, it's a big week of sport. Origin tonight, of course. We've got the World Cup continuing for Australia on Friday and then Ipswich Cup on Saturday. So much happening. And you need some cash, particularly if you want to get something nice to wear for the Ipswich Cup. And we can help you out this afternoon. $4,450 with this secret sound. All right. Have a think about it. Check out river949.com and those incorrect guesses. And good luck at five. Thanks to Elite Portable Teledon.

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0: It is your live and local drive home, Ribbon on for Nine Hinks. The State of Origin tonight. Doesn't matter where you're watching it. We'll get you there. The Nine News simulcast just before that as well. That's coming up at 6 tonight. Hinksie and your live and local drive home. We'll get the latest from the Origin camp with the news in just a sec. And then the best music variety this afternoon when Bryan Adams teamed up with a Spice Girl. Unlikely pairing, but it worked. Next at River.
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3: River 949 traffic.
4: A couple of breakdowns to start with. One Boundary Road at the Formation Street roundabout through Wacol and another one at Kingston Logan Motorway westbound near Kingston Road. Traffic's already under speed on the Western Freeway through Indooroopilly, Fig Tree Pocket. There's some build-up for Redbank Plains Road at the Cunningham Highway and traffic slowing for Ipswich Motorway merging with Logan Motorway traffic coming through Gales. Warm up winter mornings with Nescafe Gold or Blend 43, 90 to 150 gram instant coffee, half price at IGA. Price at participating stores until June 23 while stocks last. It's Carol Park. Another update soon on River 949.
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1: Hello, I'm Monique Crichton. Immigration, radical Islam and housing have all come in for criticism by Pauline Hanson in her first ever address to the National Press Club. The One Nation leader has warned higher immigration has left our country in a state of crisis. Senator Hanson has vowed to slash immigration, especially from countries linked to extremism.
2: Make no mistake here. One Nation is dedicated to fighting against radical Islam, and the obvious threat it represents to the peace of our country.
1: And GetUp has claimed responsibility for a stunt during her speech where a protest banner was unfurled, calling out One Nation's opposition to an increase in the minimum wage. It's been revealed more than half of us aren't aware of major super changes being rolled out in a fortnight. Payday super will come into effect on July 1, forcing businesses to pay superannuation at the same time they pay wages. Donald Trump appears to have been kept out of the loop of an alleged terror plot at the White House, the FBI arresting five people after being made aware of a plan involving drones carrying explosives ahead of the UFC fight on the South Lawn over the weekend.
3: I haven't heard about it now, but I watched the attack that I watched were the fighters.
1: And Spider-Man's Tom Holland has confirmed he's tied the knot with Zendaya. The actor's admission coming during a magazine interview where he was asked about fake AI wedding photos which had circulated online.
0: Elders Real Estate Ipswich. Residential sales and property management. There's an Elders for that. River 949, your sport now.
1: In sport, the Blues admit their preparation for Origin 2 hasn't been perfect, but they're ready to go tonight. New South Wales has a chance to wrap up the series in front of 90,000 fans at the MCG. Blues assistant coach Matt King says the team's firing.
4: Training hasn't been perfect, but we've built up to a point where I feel really confident that we're going to perform well tonight.
1: And the Roos will be without Paul Curtis for three games after the AFL Tribunal upheld his suspension for rough conduct. That's the latest in news and sport.
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7: Partly cloudy for the afternoon. Very much the same tomorrow with 8 to 23 degrees. Friday, partly cloudy with 9 to 25. And we could see a couple of showers here or there over the weekend. 22 at Amberley at the moment. Toowoomba is 15 degrees.

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1: Last Friday night, I went to the opening night of Beetlejuice the Musical at QPAC. If you love the movie, I'm not going to tell you what I thought about it yet, but I'll give you my review later on this afternoon. So if you're umming and ahhing about it, make sure you keep an ear out this afternoon. We've also got $4,450 with the Secret Sound, which means you could buy tickets for everyone to go to see Beetlejuice the Musical. That's at 5:02.

0: Live and local drive home, Ribbon on for Norman Hinksey. Best music variety this afternoon. The host of this year's Tony Awards in the US, who'd never actually performed on Broadway but blew everyone away. I'm going to play her for you in just a few minutes here at Ribbon on 49. But tomorrow, about this time, you should be joining me at Orion Springfield Central between 2 and 6 because you can be one of the first people to test drive the all-new XPeng G6 with Luella Motors. And just for doing that, you could win a $1,000 Visa gift card. 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
20: A couple of breakdowns to start with. One Boundary Road at the Formation Street roundabout through Wacol and another one at Kingston Logan Motorway westbound near Kingston Road. Traffic's already under speed on the Western Freeway through Indooroopilly, Fig Tree Pocket. There's some build-up for Redbank Plains Road at the Cunningham Highway and traffic slowing for Ipswich Motorway merging with Logan Motorway. Traffic coming through Gales. Warm up winter mornings with Nescafe Gold or Blend 43, 90 to 150 gram instant coffee, half price at IGA. Price at participating stores until June 23 while stocks last. It's Carol Park. Another update soon on River 949.
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0: Alex Warren, Fever Dream, the best music writer, Ribbon on for nine. Hinksy this afternoon with $4,450 Secret Sound back at 5. 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It's probably the best way to help you work out what it is to win the cash. We'll play thanks to Elite Portables Helidon at 5. Next, though, going to play the UK singer that once got a lashing from none other than Roger Waters of Pink Floyd. Didn't like one of his songs. Next, a river.
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5: Traffic has slowed down on the Warraga Highway westbound approaching Bremer River Bridge and towards Mount Crosby Road. There's still congestion for Mary Street at the Cunningham Highway. Ipswich Motorway is slowing at Blunder Road and then through Gales, merging with Logan Motorway traffic. Heavy congestion for Logan Motorway from Forest Lake to Parkinson and on the Western Freeway to Wong to Fig Tree Pocket. 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

0: 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Another update soon on River 949.
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0: Your way home. It's heavy for traffic on the Western Freeway from Toowong to Fig Tree Pocket, and there's congestion for Ipswich motorway traffic, particularly westbound at Blunder Road, but it is also slowing up towards Oxley Road. Delays from Forest Lake to Parkinson for Logan motorway traffic. Mary Street is built up at the Cunningham Highway eastbound. Invest smarter with ComSec. 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More traffic in 15 on River 949's Live and Local Drive Home.
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0: is your news now.
1: Hello, I'm Monique Crichton. An ISIS bride charged with crimes against humanity has been refused bail in a Melbourne court. Zinad Ahmed, who is accused of keeping a slave, was among a cohort of women and children that returned to Australia in early May, but was arrested when she landed. One Nation has lashed out at those responsible for a protest banner that was unfurled behind Pauline Hanson in the middle of her address to the National Press Club. Get Up has claimed responsibility for the stunt, which called out Hanson's opposition to an increase in the minimum wage. Speaking to Sky, One Nation MP Barnaby Joyce described them as nutcases.
2: They look like amateur hour, and I know they're not. I hope they find the person. Someone obviously knows how to operate it. It's an inside job.
1: Smart Traveller has downgraded its travel advice for the Middle East. It has shifted from do not travel to reconsider the need to travel. Director of Don't Forget Travel Group, Andrew Sullivan, says it'll bring relief to those heading to Europe via the Middle East.
3: With this lowering of the warning level, it now means that it's less likely, I won't say it definitely because you need to check your product disclosure statements, but it is less likely to cause you any problems with your travel insurance.
1: And it seems leaving the car at home and putting off going to the doctor are just some of the ways we're saving money. A new NAB cost of living survey also finding stress levels are higher among low-income households, with those with kids, those living in regional areas, and those aged 30 to 49 borrowing from family and friends to stay afloat.
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1: In sport, the Maroons say their plans remain the same despite reports Blues half Nathan Cleary will be carrying an injury into tonight's Origin clash. There's talk he'll need a needle to get through the game because of a hip pointer issue.
6: We don't know about his health. If he's had some injuries there, you know, I'm sure they'll do the due diligence to look after him.
1: That's Queensland assistant Matt Ballon. And Austria and Jordan are doing battle at the World Cup match in San Francisco, hoping to join Argentina, Norway and France on today's winners list. That's the latest in news and sport.
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9: We're going to see more weather like this right through to the end of the week. Partly cloudy again tomorrow with 8 to 23. Friday, partly cloudy with 9 to 25. And then we might see showers develop over the weekend.
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9: Beetlejuice, Beetlejuice, Beetlejuice. Yes, it opened last week at QPAC. I saw it on Friday night. Now, if you're wondering if you should go and see it or not, I'll let you know later on this afternoon what my thoughts were so you can make an informed decision. We'll also get that $4,450 for you to win with the Secret Sam. We'll do that at 5. And the best music variety this afternoon, kicking off now, the Bare Naked Ladies at River 949.
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2: Traffic is very heavy for the Western Freeway, Indooroopilly, Fig Tree Pocket, Ipswich Motorways under speed approaching Blunder Road, Oxley Road and through Gales. And there's still congestion for the Warwicka Highway as you come off the Ipswich Motorway towards Bremer River Bridge. Looks like traffic for Ipswich Rosewood Road, Cunningham Highway interchange has started building. Aspley Mazda's EOFY event is where you save. Three huge deals all month long. Hurry, ends June 30. Forget the rest. Deal with the best on Gympie Road, Aspley. It's Carroll Park. More traffic in 15 on River 949's Live and Local Drive Home.
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1: 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Rein me in.

stream. More than words. Ribbon on, foot on, the best music variety this afternoon. We're going to be live from Orion Springfield Central tomorrow afternoon. This is so we can give you the chance at a $1,000 Visa gift card just for test driving the all-new XPeng G6 with Llewellyn Motors. So we'll have vehicles there where you can go for a whiz around the car park, give

0: A bit of a try. This is a brand new SUV, all electric. So make sure you join me tomorrow afternoon between 2 and 6 p.m. from Orion Springfield Central and have a go at the Xpeng at Llewellyn Motors. We've got the best music variety. If you run home this afternoon, Eurythmics, Lady Gaga, both on the way at River.
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3: Traffic is very heavy for the Western Freeway, Indooroopilly, Fig Tree Pocket, Ipswich Motorways under speed, approaching Blunder Road, Oxley Road and through Gales. And there's still congestion for the Warwicka Highway as you come off the Ipswich Motorway towards Bremer River Bridge. Looks like traffic for Ipswich Rosewood Road, Cunningham Highway interchange has started building. Aspley Mazda's EOFY event is where you save. 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It's Carroll Park. More traffic in 15 on River 949's Live and Local Drive Home.
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1: 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Shh. 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
5: There's a crash at Acacia Ridge, Bradman Street northbound. The right lane's blocked before Activity Street with heavy delays from Leroy Road. Western Freeway, there's congestion from Toowong to Fig Tree Pocket. It is under speed for Ipswich Motorway, both directions at Oxley Road, Blunder Road, and some build-up westbound through Gales. Ipswich Rosewood Road and the Cunningham Highway, there's quite a bit of build-up now. And Forest Lake through to Parkinson, slow on the Logan Motorway. The new Queensland government is delivering tougher e-scooter and e-bike laws from the 1st of July to stop behaviour that puts lives at risk. 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
0: If you love the Austin Powers movies, which I do, obviously there are three of them made. 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
5: Sucks.
3: Scott, something you'd like to add?
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7: Hum, hum, a what?
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3: No, Scott, you're literally what everyone hates.
7: You're
3: hit
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6: What are you even talking about?
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8: Hey, Gaspary.
0: Typical Austin Powers stuff with Dr. Evil. Obviously, Mike Myers returned for that. Rob Lowe came back as number two. Seth Green. And, of course, Mindy Sterling as Frau Farbissner. So go and check it out online. It's quite funny. But it's now got people asking for a Austin Powers 4. Mike Myers is pretty tight-lipped on that. Although it would be pretty fun to see another Austin Powers movie. That is the latest in entertainment news this afternoon. Marnie and Campo will have more tomorrow morning and online at river949.com. 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
9: Traffic on the Warraga is still very heavy westbound through Carralee and Mary Street. There's still queuing at the Cunningham Highway eastbound. Centenary Highway build-up from the Logan Motorway to Springfield Lakes Boulevard. Northbound is also under speed from Darra through to Jindalee and congestion on the Western Freeway from Toowong to Fig Tree Pocket. Ipswich Motorway build-up for Blunder Road approach and then through Gales. Reduce the duration of your cold this winter. 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
12: Hello, I'm Monique Crichton. A Queensland teenager charged with planning a terror attack will remain behind bars after a court refused his bid for bail. The 13-year-old was arrested in Maryborough last month after allegedly threatening a service station worker with a knife. He was later charged with preparing or planning to cause death or grievous bodily harm and possessing violent extremist material. Pauline Hanson has used her first ever National Press Club address to slam multiculturalism. The One Nation leader attacked the level of overseas migration, arguing it's caused a crisis. She says multiculturalism is flawed.
13: We cannot be a multicultural society. We are a multiracial society, but we must be monocultural. Australians must live under the one cultural umbrella.
12: We're certainly in the grip of winter. The Bureau's tracking a slow-moving rain band and cold front moving east across the country. It'll mean Victoria and Tasmania will cop a particularly wet day tomorrow. A drug investigation stretching from the NT to Queensland has resulted in six arrests and the seizure of cocaine, ketamine and fentanyl. A Sydney swimming pool is being renamed after former Australian of the Year Richard Scollier in the wake of his recent death following a cancer battle. And Prince George is following in his father's footsteps. Kensington Palace has confirmed the young royal will attend Eton College. His dad also attended the elite boys' school, which is a short distance from Windsor Castle.
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12: In sport, the Blues insist they're ready to react to anything tonight when they take on Queensland in State of Origin 2 in front of 90,000 fans at the MCG. New South Wales assistant coach Matt King says they're prepared for a number of scenarios.
5: There's about four plans. we have to be very agile. That's part of being a coach, is decision making under pressure, having a good understanding of where the game's at.
12: And Austria has beaten Jordan 3-1 in their World Cup match, joining today's other winners, Argentina, Norway and France. That's the latest in news and sport.
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11: River 949 weather.
0: Staying partly cloudy for the afternoon with more partly cloudy weather tomorrow with 8 to 23, 9 to 25 and partly cloudy for tomorrow. I've got the
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0: Yes, that time of the afternoon, secret sound. 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It's confusing a lot of people, but if you think you have an idea of what it could be, now's your time to call.

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2: Kylie and Toowoomba, this is your chance. 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
2: We're going to jackpot it tomorrow morning. 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
7: A broken down car for Logan Motorway eastbound as you're travelling through Parkinson. And the Western Freeways very heavy through Indooroopilly, Fig Tree Pocket. There's congestion for the Warraga Highway still happening through Carrollee and build up for Mary Street approaching the Cunningham Highway. Centenary Highway is still heavy for traffic southbound between the Logan Motorway and Springfield Lakes Boulevard. It's flu season, and while many recover at home, some may need assistance. 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North Street, Spring Hill. It's Carroll Park. 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

0: 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State of Origin night tonight. Melbourne has gone maroon. Well, that's what I'm saying anyway. Joel Dry is going to have more with the Nine News headlines next at River 949.
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3: A broken down car for Logan Motorway eastbound as you're travelling through Parkinson and the west.

0: freeways very heavy through Indooroopilly, Figtree Pocket. There's congestion for the Warraga Highway still happening through Carrollee and build up for Mary Street approaching the Cunningham Highway. Centenary Highway is still heavy for traffic southbound between the Logan Motorway and Springfield Lakes Boulevard. It's flu season, and while many recover at home, some may need assistance. For expert care close to home, visit St Andrew's War Memorial Hospital Emergency Centre, North Street, Spring Hill. 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
0: The musical opened at QPAC last Friday night. I was there. I'll give you my thoughts on it next at River 949.

0: Live and local drive home at River 949 with Hinksie on Friday night. It was opening night at QPAC of Beetlejuice the Musical. Now, if you love the movie, a lot of people are thinking, oh, should I go and see this? Should I not? Will it ruin the movie? Well, no, it won't ruin the movie. I have to say, I thoroughly enjoyed this musical. I have a listen to some of the rehearsal.
1: Hey, folks.

0: So apart from that song, the music and lyrics are written by Australia's own Eddie Perfect, who played the role of Beetlejuice in Melbourne. Andy Carl, who plays Beetlejuice in the Brisbane run, is fantastic. There's a little elements of like Jim Carrey and Robin Williams, kind of the way he played this role. And it doesn't take away from the movie whatsoever. I haven't laughed at a show like this in such a long time. So if you are kind of umming and ahhing whether to go and see this, you're going to have a great time. It is a party from start to finish. It'll make you think about death in a different way because obviously it's a quite controversial subject. But I have to say, after seeing it on Friday night, I would see it again and again. It was so much fun and just a really good show to go and see. It's only on for a short time at QPAC's Lyric Theatre. So jump onto qpac.com.au, grab tickets to this. Absolutely well worth it.
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3: Traffic on the Western Freeway is a crawl through Indooroopilly, Fig Tree Pocket, and there's still very heavy congestion for Centenary Highway northbound through Jindalee, as well as southbound at Springfield Lakes Boulevard. Build up for the Logan Motorway is quite bad from Forest Lake to Parkinson. Slow traffic for the Warrego as you come off the Ipswich Motorway towards the Bremer River Bridge. 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
2: Hi there, I'm Rana Hussein. The Diamonds have named their squad for the Glasgow Commonwealth Games. Captain Liz Watson will again lead the side, while Joe Weston and Courtney Bruce have been selected for a third Comm Games campaign. The squad also features five debutantes. Australia is taking on Bangladesh in its second T20 Women's World Cup clash tonight, and Serena and Venus Williams are making a return to doubles at Wimbledon. The sisters handed a wild card entry into the competition, which starts later this month.
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9: There's still some traffic build-up for Centenary Highway southbound at Springfield Lakes Boulevard and on the Western Freeway from Toowong to Fig Tree Pocket. Congestion for Logan Motorway eastbound through Parkinson. Ipswich Motorway is slowing a little as you're approaching Oxley Road, but it's easing westbound at Blunder Road, and it has also improved for the Warraga Highway west through Carolee. Grab lunch or dinner from Guzmani Gomez with the $12 chicken mini meal, a mini chicken burrito or bowl, chipotle seasoned fries and a choice of drink for just $12. It's Carol Park. Another check in 15 minutes on River 949 and the iHeart app.
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6: Nine News exclusive. Your first look at the most ambitious upgrade ever to the Maroons' home turf, Suncorp Stadium. Tonight we're live from inside the MCG as Queensland gears up to level the Origin series.
11: Plus, we speak to the mother of a teenage boy accused of planning an attack on Queensland schoolchildren. An on-stage protest interrupts Pauline Hanson's explosive press club debut. Secret documents reveal Ben Robert Smith's time inside jail and the investigation into his chaotic release. Mary, the missing Tasmanian

0: devil found 2 weeks after escaping her Gold Coast Wildlife Park. And we're taking you inside Kmart's new homewares mega store.
1: This is Nine News Queensland.
2: Good evening from inside the MCG, where the stage is set for an origin redemption arc for the ages. Our Queensland Maroons are just 2 hours away from a do-or-die clash against the Blues to level the series. Our team is live across key locations tonight with special behind-the-scenes access. We begin our coverage with a Nine News exclusive, your very first look at the ambitious plans for an upgrade to the Maroons' home turf, Suncorp Stadium.
0: It is hallowed turf.
3: There's very few people who don't have some kind of memory here.
0: That's bore witness to many magical moments.
4: He kicks again! He'll get there! He's over! But he's over!
0: And now a new era for Suncorp Stadium beckons. Tonight, Nine News can give you the very first look at the ambitious vision for the upgrade, after we exclusively revealed there will be money in next week's state budget.
3: The eyes of the world will be on us in 2032, and this is the opportunity for the eyes of spectators to be on a world-class screen and a world-class experience, and that's what we want.
0: A halo screen will be installed, a 360-degree video display giving spectators a prime view no matter where they're seated. Inspired by some of the world's most modern and impressive stadiums, like Real Madrid's home ground, Santiago Bernabeu Stadium.
3: So the days of squinting and trying to see what's on the screen will be a thing of the past.
0: The current screens at either end of the ground behind the goalposts will go, replaced by terrace and entertainment areas.
5: It's going to be quite the view from up here with a beer in hand.
3: It'll be a money can't buy experience.
0: At least 1,000 extra seats will be added.
5: The outside will be given a major makeover too, with the aim of making this entire precinct an entertainment destination.
0: Screens the size of two tennis courts will greet footy fans or concert goers as they enter the cauldron. It'll be the biggest change to Suncorp since the 2003 redevelopment. But the Premier says it won't cost taxpayers extra.
3: As part of bidding for the games, there was a legacy fund. That fund was effectively squandered and put aside as a contingency. Because we're building things on time and on budget, we don't need to put that to the side. So Queenslanders are going to get an injection into grassroots sports, watch this space, as well as upgrade into some of our really special venues like this one.
0: Making a bold declaration, Suncorp will be the greatest rectangular stadium in the Southern Hemisphere.
3: We use the Olympic and Paralympic Games as that moment to achieve things, but it's bigger than that. This is about every Queenslander who will come here for whatever that event is.
5: The government will now start a procurement process to find a company tasked with bringing this vision to life. The Premier wants those wheels in motion as soon as possible, reiterating the upgrades will be complete by 2032, if not well before. Of course, in the immediate future, we need our boys to get the job done there in Melbourne, Joel, so that Game 3 here at the Cauldron is a decider.
2: Absolutely, Jess. That's what we all want, a live Game 3. And our Queensland boys are well aware there will be no second chances after tonight. But one thing they can count on is Maroon support inside the G. Thousands of loyal fans converging on Melbourne, ready to cheer their team home. Even on neutral ground, the mighty Maroons' legacy is on show.
6: Certainly, Queensland have been given very little chance by those down south.
2: Coming into Game 2 as the underdogs, their loyal fans, though, by their side. Despite it being AFL heartland, Origin is headline news. And while rugby fields are few and far between in Victoria, the Queensland spirit will just about transform anything. In fact, it's got global appeal. Las Vegas Raiders NFL players in town to deliver the shield.
7: Have you picked a team? You know Melbourne is like a satellite city of Queensland.
8: So. Yeah, Queensland. My family's all Queensland fans. They're like, Queensland, Queensland. They're coaching me up how they say it. Like, Queensland, Queensland. So I've been practicing it.
2: He may not quite have it yet, but these guys are sure to offer their vocal support. Travelling Sunshine State fans taking the chance

0: to sightsee, some even praying for divine intervention.
1: We just have to hope that the rugby league gods with Queensland tonight.
0: Others looking to stamp their own authority on the game.
2: So we just place it on the t-shirt like that, and then we give it a good press.
3: So I've got Tamika and Cam on the sleeves.
0: While it technically may be neutral territory, walking around the streets of Melbourne, it is very easy to realise that today this is a de facto slice of Queensland.
4: We've definitely seen more Queenslanders than Blues jerseys, that's for sure.
0: So do you think we're going to be able to win and take it to a game three?
5: Definitely, yep. I think Ponga's going to probably sidestep the whole team.
6: And Hammer's going to score a triple tonight.
0: We did manage to find some upbeat Blues supporters. Not Aussies, but Argentinians, celebrating a World Cup win. This select group of Queenslanders will be among the 90,000 plus set to fill the MCG tonight. Travelling down in style with former State of Origin player Brent Tate after winning a rather controversial competition with Victoria's drink of choice.
7: We get a private jet down to Melbourne. I mean, you know, it's not something that happens every day, so pretty excited about it and, yeah, pretty pumped to go to the game tonight.
0: And there's plenty of passionate fans who couldn't make the trip, like those from the town of Mungindi. Split across both Queensland and New South Wales, the rivalry between residents is fierce.
8: 3, 2, 1,
0: hopefully the Maroons can draw on some of that grit and determination to get themselves over the line. Players rallying around forward Tino Faasua Malawi, who will courageously play in the wake of his father's death. All eyes now on our men in maroon to make sure game three doesn't end with a dead rubber.
9: Head pressure is a privilege. Playing for Queensland is an absolute privilege.
10: Yeah, if the players need any inspiration at all, it's to make sure that we get the right result from this evening's game.

0: Victoria Point.
1: Oh, that proper Brizzy local, so you're a dedicated Queenslander. How do you reckon we go tonight?
2: Hopefully we'll get the win after game one, tie the series up, and then we'll take it out in game three.
1: Yeah, to Suncorp Stadium for a decider. Well, Damien and I will soon be joined by reinforcements. We've got Vision just coming into the newsroom now. The Maroons have departed their team hotel, a hero send-off for them. Plenty of family and friends there to cheer them on. They leave from Albert Park Hotel, which is about a 15-minute bus ride here from the MCG. So a bit of motivational speech from Billy Slater before departing. But when they come here to the MCG, among the 90,000 fans will be a celebrity, none other than Matilda's star, Mary Fowler. But unfortunately, she will not be supporting the Queenslanders. She'll be cheering on the Blues because her boyfriend, New South Wales halfback Nathan Cleary, is in the opposition tonight. So Mary Fowler cheering on New South Wales. Hopefully it's lost for her. And Damien and I head off and get a pie now.
2: Go Queensland.
3: Yeah, settle those nerves with a pie, AJ, maybe a pint too. And look, I think if we crane our ears, we can probably even hear them all the way from Melbourne. Josephine Shannon is with Maroons fans at the Caxton Hotel back on home soil. Josie, how are they feeling?
4: Joel, they're pretty confident here at the Caxton. These fans, those that haven't travelled down to Melbourne, I think they're here at the Caxton Hotel. They tell me they want an exciting game three. They want a decider just down the road at Suncorp Stadium. How are we feeling, everyone? And Joel, if that's not loud enough for you, a decider, I think they'll be even louder. Let's go.
3: Straight to weather expert Gary Youngbury now. Gary, our Maroons are in for some Queensland-like conditions in Melbourne. I had the coat, but I've ditched it. It's beautiful here tonight.
5: Oh, absolutely, Joel. The average June temperature, the maximum, is 14 degrees in Melbourne. It's 19 degrees at the moment, dropping to about 18 and should stay that way for kickoff and during the game. So warm, perfect for Queenslanders, great for the Maroons this evening. Couldn't ask for a better night. Light winds and just really perfect for football, turning on a great one in Melbourne. But here in Brizzy today, it was a little bit warmer. We'll get to that, Joel, with your full forecast a little later.
3: Thank you, Gary. Allison, that is it from us. It might not be Suncorp Stadium, but it's not a bad second. The MCG is turning it on tonight, and when it's filled with some 90,000 fans, it's going to be an incredible atmosphere to see those Maroons get it done.
6: Yes, and hopefully you'll be at Suncorp for the decider very soon, Joel. Thank you. Enjoy the night. Well, to the rest of the day's news now. Disturbing details have been heard in court about a 13-year-old boy's alleged plot to kill children at a Queensland primary school. Tonight, Nine News has exclusively spoken to his mother, who denies he's a danger to the community, describing him as once a happy little child.
7: We can't show you her face and we've changed her voice for legal reasons. But this is a Maribyrnong mother walking into court to support her teenage son, who's accused of plotting to kill children at a local primary school.
8: Do you think he's capable of harming people?
9: No.
7: The 13-year-old was arrested at a Maribyrnong service station last month, allegedly armed with a knife. Police say he was looking for targets. Counter-terrorism officers raided his home days later, seizing violent extremist material, including a video of the Christchurch mosque massacre. Police also allegedly uncovered an attack plan and the teen's alleged manifesto. Confronting details were read out in court today, describing his hatred for children. Nothing bad had happened in my life, just I had this feeling to commit a big attack on kids. I want to hear them cry and beg me for their life. I'll probably kill the teachers. They're just worthless creatures. If this is posted online, it's because I followed through on my axe and killed a lot of people.
8: Do you think your son was a risk to the community?
9: No.
7: When he was arrested, the teen allegedly told officers I couldn't do it. The defence today argued that meant he had stopped himself from carrying out the attack. The prosecution said it was simply because he couldn't find his target that day, children.
9: He never even got anywhere near the school.
7: The magistrate ultimately deciding he was a danger to the community. The young boy cried as his bail was refused.
9: He's been locked off from the world because he doesn't like going into places because he's got bad anxiety, but other than that, he was a happy little child.
7: In Maribyrnong, Pat Heaney, Nine News.
6: A debut 30 years in the making, Pauline Hanson has delivered her first national press

0: club address, and she did not hold back. Her appearance sparked protests outside and a brief stage invasion inside. Barely phased, the One Nation leader declaring multiculturalism a failure, while promising to axe the ABC and introduce nuclear energy.
1: The press club's marquee signing bumped by a banner. Pauline Hanson addressing the cost of living, interrupted by a sign behind her. It was planted by activist group Get Up, leaving security scrambling. The poster torn down, the senator ploughing on.
2: Is this another first?
3: I believe it is.
2: I get a lot of firsts in my life.
1: The silent protest inside masked a louder one outside.
4: Unite to fight the right!
1: As the senator unveiled her plans.
2: We cannot be a multicultural society. We are a multiracial society, but we must be monocultural.
5: We see what they stand for over 30 years.
1: On the chopping block, aid to the Pacific, welcomes to country, most of the ABC, wind farms, the Snowy Hydro and SBS.
2: You're going to be without a job.
6: I lost count of the number of different people that Pauline Hanson attacked over that speech.
1: English tests would be harder for migrants. It would be easier for businesses to sack workers. Two coal-fired power stations would be built and Australia would embrace nuclear.
7: Do you expect the government to have to tip in some money for nuclear power?
2: If we can get private investment in it, we will look at that, but I'm not making that decision now.
8: As the banner unfurled, Barnaby Joyce says it turns the whole thing into amateur hour. Amateur or professional, it's unlikely the stunt will sway any of the senator's new supporters.
2: They feel demonised and condescended. And they're mad as hell about it.
9: Have these latest polls knocked you around a little bit?
10: No, Sarah, I think it's given us a massive opportunity.
1: But a Liberal National One Nation coalition isn't a simple fit. Tonight, Barnaby Joyce says he's suited for shadow treasurer.
11: We can't have Pauline trying to cover everything, as I am focusing on treasury. I don't think that's unreasonable.
1: But the actual shadow treasurer giving this character assessment of Barnaby Joyce.
12: This is a man who has been consistently disloyal, disloyal to his party, disloyal to his community, and so I think it raises disloyal to his own leader.
1: All 2 years from the next vote. Charles Croucher, Nine News.
0: And Charles Croucher joins me now from Canberra. Charles, you have new details about today's stunt and how exactly it was pulled off.
13: Evening, Alison. The press club tonight says the federal police are now investigating and that the device appeared to be installed yesterday afternoon by two people. David Shiraz, who currently works for Get Up and is the high-profile husband of former Liberal staffer Brittany Higgins, was in the crowd, as you saw in our story. Tonight, Pauline Hanson is regardless, according to the polls, the most popular leader of the most popular party in Australia. Today, we saw the vibe of One Nation's plan for the next election. The policies weren't fully formed, but at this stage of the electoral cycle, they rarely are. This was a rejection of the small target approach favoured by previous oppositions. There is plenty there for Pauline Hanson's base, plenty too for Labor's election machine to target in the future.
0: Charles, thank you. After more than a fortnight on the run, missing Tasmanian Devil Mary has been found. The elusive two-year-old was located on the Gold Coast, just 2 kilometres from where she made her escape.
14: The disappearance of a mischievous marsupial named Mary has captivated the country.
15: We're from Victoria, so it's big news down there too.
14: Now, after a desperate 14-day search, the adventurous Tasmanian Devil has been found. The good news, travelling fast.
16: Mary's been found, ladies and gentlemen, all of Australia. Mary's been found. How good's that?
17: I think it's fantastic. At least she's home safe.
18: It's the best news, so we're very relieved.
14: The two-year-old was discovered in bushland last night, just 2 kilometres from Paradise Country, where she first disappeared.
19: Any animal that's captive bred and been out in the wild in the bush like she has, and also roaming the suburbs, would take a toll a little bit on a body because she's not getting regular feed or water.
14: Mary went missing on June 2 when she leapt out of her quarantine enclosure. The Devil's disappearing act sparked an extensive search using thermal imaging technology, even sniffer dogs. Then a glimmer of hope. Multiple sightings on CCTV in surrounding streets. A positive sign Mary was close by before her great escape came to an end last night.
3: I'm sure she'll get a good sleep tonight.
14: It could still be some time before Mary is back home here at Paradise Country. Because she was quite unwell when she was found, she was taken straight to a specialist vet where she'll remain for now, undergoing further testing. Paradise Country says its experienced wildlife team is continuing to support and care for Mary, who is currently stable. Now on the road to recovery.
20: Get well, Mary. I'll send you a card.
14: Paige Van Lunteren, Nine News.
0: Get well indeed. Well, slipping and sliding on accelerant, next a bumbling arsonist caught on camera. The eye-watering amount of money needed to fix Brisbane's iconic Story Bridge. TV star Jeremy Clarkson's shock admission he's battling cancer. And after sport, the new app taking on one of the country's biggest killers.
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22: There's been a crash on the Logan Motorway eastbound direction through Parkinson with congestion behind it from Heathwood. There are delays still going on for the Western Freeway through Indooroopilly and for Centenary Highway. Some build up at Springfield Lakes Boulevard, but it is improving quickly. No delays now for traffic on the Ipswich Motorway. That looks good around Oxley Road, Blunder Road and through Gales. 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It's Carol Park and another check in 15 minutes on River 949 and the iHeart app.
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0: New footage has emerged of an arson attack that gutted a Logan business. CCTV shows a person breaking into Chill Lux frozen yogurt in Underwood earlier this month, appearing to pour accelerant over the floor, nearly slipping over before setting the shop ablaze. The fire quickly spreading throughout the business. Its owners recently taking to social media to show the extent of the damage. Investigations continue with those responsible still on the run. The Story Bridge will cost a whopping $3.6 billion to fix, with Brisbane City Council set to plead with the state and federal governments to help pay for it. The staggering cost revealed in Brisbane City Council's budget today, with the mayor claiming this year's rate rise is the cheapest in the southeast.
27: Adrian Schrinner calls it a cost of living budget.
28: It acknowledges that people are doing it tough.
27: The minimum general rate rise is below inflation at 3.97%, an average of $63 more a year. But some will pay close to double that. 7.5% is the cap. The pensioner rebate will rise to a maximum $1,350. Council fees and charges are going up around 4.8%. The budget includes $213 million on public transport investment and a record $110 million on road resurfacing. And there's a focus on lifestyle.
28: People want to engage in that lifestyle and participate in that lifestyle in a low-cost way, in an affordable way.
27: Including 20,000 health and fitness sessions through a new Move Well program and $2 swims returning this summer. But a cost of living budget also means no new major projects.
28: The next round of projects are coming. The next round of projects will be delivered before the Olympics, and we're doing the planning work now.
2: Adrian Schrinn has said that this needs to be a threadbare budget, and yet he goes and announces over $5 million for pancakes and Pilates in parks while he's jacking up rates.
3: Today's budget revealed Brisbane City Council has a $3.6 billion problem. The Story Bridge, a business case recommending a full suite of staged upgrades to give our major river crossing another 100 years.
28: Maintenance gets you through the first 100 years. Renewal gets you to the next 100 years. And so that's where we're going. I'm really confident that we will get state and federal support for this. And it's not unreasonable what we're asking for.
27: But there may be troubled waters ahead. The mayor's been calling for federal funding for the bridge for 2 years, unsuccessfully. Ebony Cavallaro, Nine News.
0: Jeremy Clarkson has announced he has been diagnosed with an aggressive form of prostate cancer. The 66-year-old broke the news during the season finale of his show, Clarkson's Farm.
4: Why are you going away?
5: Yeah. I've got cancer.
0: Tearful Clarkson warned fans on social media that the final two episodes would be a difficult watch. The major discount chain taking on the furniture market tonight. Your first look inside the new Kmart Home Superstore. Later, why analysts believe other players will struggle to compete. Secret documents reveal Ben Robert Smith's time behind bars and the investigation into his release. Details on Carl Sanderland's multi-million dollar deal with his former radio employer. And Donald Trump declares the Strait of Hormuz will soon be fully open and toll-free.
27: River 949.

0: It's not a side to Ben Robert Smith we've seen before. The accused war criminal posing for a prison mugshot during his recent stint at Silverwater. Tonight, exclusive details on his time behind bars and the findings of an investigation into claims of special treatment when Victoria Cross recipient was released on bail.
1: Ben Robert Smith, like you've never seen him before. The prison mugshot of Australia's most decorated living soldier, released to Nine News in a trove of government documents which paint a picture of what life looked like behind bars for the former SAS soldier, deemed a high-profile protection inmate, the most prominent encountered by Corrective Services New South Wales. Robert Smith was hauled off a plane at Sydney Airport in April, the 47-year-old charged with five counts of war crime murder in Afghanistan between 2009 and 2012. A memo to the Commissioner assessing the risks during the Victoria Cross recipient's stay in protective custody. Consideration given to his military training, but it was decided the risk of escape was not high. His alleged victims were Afghan nationals, prompting officials to note the number of Muslim prisoners also at Silverwater. Robert Smith spent 9 days on remand, officers urged to treat him by the book. Can you ensure BRS is offered his exercise each day? Emotions are running high, both internally and externally, but professionalism must remain our standard. He is to be managed like any other inmate. But it was the accused war criminal's release on bail that sparked concerns of special treatment.
2: I'm aware of the issue and Corrections is currently investigating, and once that's finalised, I'll have more to say on that.
1: His partner allowed to drive into prison grounds before Governor Patrick Abood gave them a personal escort out the back route. Members of the security operations group accused of running interference by shielding Robert Smith's moving car from photographers.
3: An investigation was ordered by the New South Wales prison's boss, but the details have been kept secret until now. The findings released only to Nine News after we made a request under transparency laws.
1: Staff failed to turn on body-worn video cameras and failed to submit incident reports. The review said officers didn't understand the scope of their authority when it came to physically intervening with civilian and media access to a released inmate. Moving forward, there'll be more training and a new rule book written on how to deal with prisoners like Ben Robert Smith. Tiffany Genders, Nine News.
0: Donald Trump says the Strait of Hormuz will remain toll-free, declaring both sides want to, quote, get back to business. Speaking from the G7 summit in France, the US president maintained the Strait will be free beyond the 60-day deal it agreed with Iran.
4: The Strait is going to be open toll-free, and it's toll-free beyond the 60 days. It's not, somebody said, oh, it's toll-free for, say, no. It's toll-free, period. We're not investing any money. We have the right to if we want, but we're not investing any money.
0: Trump vowed to hold a press conference to read out the peace agreement word for word when it's finalised. Carl Sanderlands has settled a massive legal battle against his former employer, ARN. He was seeking $85 million from the owners of Kiss FM, today settling for just $12. He's set to launch an online subscription-based breakfast show called Carl Sanderlands Live. As part of today's deal, 20% of profits will go to his former employer in exchange for $1.5 million in advertising. Jackie O is still chasing her payout, with her case set down for tomorrow. 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
6: River 949 traffic.
8: There's a crash on the Logan Motorway through Parkinson in the eastbound direction that caused some congestion earlier. It has now moved on and things are thinning out. Western Freeway is still a little slow around Moggill Road. There's some minor build-up for Centenary Highway southbound at Springfield Lakes Boulevard. Looking good for the Warraga Highway heading through Carolee towards Mount Crosby Road. Phone bill rivaling fuel costs? Join a Maysim and get 75 gig for $12 on your first renewal at amaysim.com. 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It's Carol Park. Another check soon on River 949.
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1: The media war between ARN and its former star has been wrapped up, with shareholders celebrating. Here's finance editor Chris Collar.
2: The outcome of the Kyle Sandilands court case had clearly been weighing on ARN shareholders, because news of a settlement today sent the share price up 31%. It's still down quite sharply over the year, but today shows just how much of a problem the Kyle question mark had been causing. Overall, the ASX gained 0.5% today, with major stocks mixed as the price of iron ore slips below $100 a tonne. Flight Centre announced a profit downgrade due to the Middle East conflict, but also a share buyback, so the stock rose today. And the Aussie dollar is buying 70 US cents, 60 euro cents and 52 British pence.
1: Checking fuel, the average price for unleaded petrol in Brisbane is $1.68 and $1.66 on the Gold Coast. Diesel in Brisbane is $2.04. RACQ says fill up now if you spot unleaded for $1.66 or less. Australia's iconic Great Barrier Reef is facing a threat to its survival. New vision of land clearing sparking fresh concerns over the pollution pouring into the heritage-listed site, which could soon be forced back onto the United Nations in danger list.
3: It's home to thousands of marine species and brings in billions to the Australian economy. But it's what's happening inland that could put the Great Barrier Reef at further risk.
4: Deforestation rips up sediment and dirty pollution and sends it hurtling towards the Great Barrier Reef.
3: The Wilderness Society claiming the federal government is failing to stop land clearing within 50 metres of water catchments in Queensland, washing 5 million tonnes of sediment out to sea straight to the reef.
4: And that smothers coral and makes it extremely difficult for the Great Barrier Reef.
5: Under new laws passed in Parliament late last year, land clearing near these catchments now needs federal government approval.
6: The environment needs the plan, the reef needs the plan, but also farmers need certainty and clarity about what they should be doing.
7: But the government's got to use those laws now, and they've got to use them properly.
8: It is in the dozens of incidents that my department is investigating as we speak. We're also doing a lot of work to educate landowners as well.
3: Pressure now on to make sure it's cleaned up as the United Nations considers whether to declare the reef in danger at its next meeting in July.
8: If UNESCO were to say that the Great Barrier Reef were in danger, that would be a devastating blow to our tourism industry right around the country.
3: Emily Saunders, Nine News.
1: High demand for Queensland's first needle-free flu vaccine has quickly hit a stock halt. GPs and local pharmacies currently left with an empty supply of the new nasal spray alternative that was initially formed to help improve children's low vaccination rates. The state's health department has confirmed they are working to redistribute flu mist supplies to practices. In sport, from Melbourne to London, State of Origin hype goes global. Our Mighty Maroons are on the move. Exclusive access inside the MCG with a Queensland legend. That's next. And at the end of sport, the Australian first app that could help stop deadly heart attacks before they strike.
9: And it was a nice day across the southeast. Nothing more than a little scattered cloud. Temperatures were slightly above average. Right now in the city, it is clear, calm and 17 degrees.
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1: Good evening, live from the MCG, where it all goes on the line tonight for the Maroons in a must-win Origin encounter. Soon we'll be joined by a Queensland Origin legend to preview this clash. But first, let's set the scene, taking you inside the Maroons' dressing sheds for an exclusive look into where the players will spend their final moments preparing to battle the Blues. And in a touching tribute, one of the lockers has even been set aside for Jai Arrow. For many of these Queenslanders, this will be the biggest crowd they've ever played in front of, aiming to end the Maroons' hoodoo here at the MCG, having not won an Origin game here since way back in 1995. Well, former Maroons captain Darren Lockyer is the expert at dealing with Origin pressure. Lockie, tonight, what would be going through the players' heads right now, given that this is a must-win match?
2: Oh, look, they'd be focused on their jobs, individually what they need to do for themselves to play well, but also understand what the team needs and those 1% players that we talk about a lot, because that's what's going to take it to win tonight. They have to do the little things for the team.
1: And game one, Queensland was probably the better team. Is this a bit of a revenge mission, how this turned out?
2: Oh, look, I think there's definitely a frustration that that was one that got away, but at the end of the day, we're 1-0 down and we have to win tonight. So we've got to get it right. We're going to have to play well for 80 minutes. You can't expect the Blues to drop the amount of ball that they did in game one. So, yeah, we're going to have to, if we're going to win tonight, we're going to have to really earn it.
1: An immense amount of courage tonight. Tino Fasilmalawi playing just a few days after the death of his dad. How much admiration do you have for him?
2: Oh, really proud. It just goes to show what the jersey means. And I'm sure, you know, and to Tino's family, condolences. I'm sure his dad will be up there watching him and he'll be proud. So it's just great to have him in the jersey playing tonight.
1: And just finally, the question all Queenslanders want answered. We've got an ace up our sleeve on the bench, Reece Walsh. How will he be used?
2: Well, it's the million-dollar question, isn't it? I don't know. I haven't spoken to Bill, but Bill will have a plan, no doubt. Look, to have Reece and Kalen out there maybe sweeping around the back, have a fullback either side, like that sounds dangerous, and I think that's how they'll use him.
1: Well, thanks, Lockyer. Busy night for you ahead as part of the Wide World Sports commentary team. I'll let you take off.
2: Thanks, AJ. Let's go.
1: There we go. Go Queensland from Lockie. Well, Queensland's Origin support is going global tonight with help from Lockie's London Broncos over in the UK. For more, Josh Babbas joins us live from London. And Josh, an early start for rugby league fans over there.
3: AJ, it is. We're at Belushi's Bar in central London, not far from London Bridge. This is how Aussies watch the game when they're away from home. We might be 17,000 kilometres away on the other side of the world, but the spirit here is pretty strong. We have people here. We've got people here from Penrith, Sunshine Coast, Brisbane.

0: shoulder to shoulder. I have to say, there seems to be a bit more maroon in the crowd here. Now, this is a chance for the Aussie expats to sit back and watch the game. Well, after everyone in Queensland has gone to bed, we'll still be partying on here. There's a sausage sizzle. It's so early in the morning. Some people have brought their coffees. But, AJ, the beers are starting to flow.
1: Thanks for that, Josh. Great to see so much support for the Maroons all across the world. Well, Queensland sprinting sensation Gout Gout is back to his record-breaking best, setting a new national benchmark in the 150 metres, and it's got an arch rival dreaming up a massive Olympics upset.
2: Bouncing back from a disappointing Diamond League debut, Gout Gout smashing the 150-metre national record of the Strava Golden Spike, but he was still no match for Noah Lyles.
3: It's a new world record. Was it ever, ever in doubt? Gout Gout inside 15 seconds. That's more like it.
4: This is definitely a race I've been needing definitely after Oslo, and I'm glad I got it and I'm ready for more.
2: Gout's performance catching the eye of his arch rival.
5: I see him throwing down good times. It makes me want to get out there and run and throw down a good time myself.
2: Lockie Kennedy, Commonwealth Games bound next month, with even greater ambitions taking on Team USA in the 2028 Olympics.
5: If we beat them in their own backyard, that would be nuts. And I think we got the cattle to do it, you know? I think it's definitely on the cards.
2: Jacob Funk, Nine News.
1: The biggest stars in soccer have made a stunning start to their World Cup campaign, scoring multiple goals. Lionel Messi's hat trick taking him to equal top on the all-time goal-scoring list.
6: Lionel Messi smiling at the start of his sixth World Cup. In this form, he'll be happy at the end too.
7: Forward. Lionel Messi!
6: No easing into the tournament for this 38-year-old. Argentina's magic man scoring all three goals in a win over Algeria to kick off their title defence.
7: Messi! His first World Cup hat-trick!
6: Messi's World Cup tally now at 16, drawing him equal with the record holder, Germany's Miroslav Klose. Hot on Messi's heels with 14, Kylian Mbappe.
7: Mbappe!
6: The French frontman bagging a double in a 3-1 win over Senegal. Graham Arnold was in charge as Iraq ended four decades in the World Cup wilderness, but Norway was also making up for lost time, 28 years since their last appearance.
7: And in there was Haaland!
6: There was brief hope for Arnie's Iraqis, but a mistake allowed Man City superstar Erling Haaland to score his second, and from there Norway cruised to a 4-1 win. Luke Dovesey, Nine News.
1: 4 years after bidding farewell to tennis, Serena Williams is back on sports Grand Slam stage. The 23-time major champion will play at Wimbledon alongside her sister Venus in the doubles. Nick Kyrgios has also been granted a wild card to return to the All England Club, playing doubles with Alexander Bublik. And tonight, though, the focus firmly on State of Origin here at the MCG. And one last stat, it's Billy Slater's birthday tomorrow. How good of an early birthday present would it be, a Queensland victory here tonight?
8: Let us deliver that for him. That would be wonderful. Thanks, AJ. Enjoy it. An app could hold the key to stopping heart attacks before they strike. Researchers in a new study are focusing on triggers of increased heart rate, including grief, anger, exercise, respiratory infections, heavy meals, and pollution. The app records episodes of the everyday stresses, guiding participants on what to do next.
9: Perhaps you're driving to work and you have a road rage incident. Someone could be directed to some behavioural techniques like breathing.
8: The initial feasibility study is now recruiting people over 40 with existing heart disease or multiple risk factors, with the hope a larger nationwide trial will come next. In just 3 minutes, see inside Kmart's first furniture superstore set to rival homeware giants. That's next. But first, Gary is back. Gaz, nice to see some sunshine today.
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16: Alongside the big ticket items, the budget retailer's full range of home decor, the 3,000 square metre store, is set to rival IKEA and Freedom Furniture in a market where the average Australian spends more than $3,000 a year.
21: I think other players in the market that sell homewares, furnishings, decorator will struggle to compete against the likes of a K-Home business, particularly with the low prices.
16: This is all still a concept. When the store opens,

0: opens tomorrow, it'll be on a trial basis. If it is successful, Kmart says there are plans to open more around the country.
1: Retail analysts say one of the biggest hurdles, finding the real estate, shouldn't be a problem.
2: There's about 120-odd stores about to come onto the market with the closure of Barbecues Galore and Lincraft.
1: Justine Conway, Nine News.
3: It's time now for your full weather forecast. Gary Youngbury is back. Gaz, can we expect another nice day tomorrow?
4: Oh, good news, Ashlyn. We certainly can. We are 17 days in June and 9 of those days have been wet. Unfortunately, there is a little bit more wet weather in your extended forecast, but that'll be later into the weekend. So a couple of mostly fine days. Nice evening here in the city. Still relatively mild for winter. Let's have a look at the temperatures, though, today and across southeast Queensland with our flyover. A little bit chilly this morning inland. An overnight low, 4 degrees in Warwick. We had 6 degrees in Oakland this morning, 7 in Bow Desert. Daytime temperatures were in the low 20s across all the suburbs. The maximum of 23 shared between here in Brisbane, Ipswich, Archerfield, Caboolture, Bow Desert, Gatton, Gold Coast and Coolangatta. Most of the suburbs today. To the weather map now, and a cold front will deliver some heavy rain, thunderstorms and strong winds over Central Australia, South Australia, Victoria, Tassie and into Western New South Wales. A few showers in its wake for southern WA. Easterly winds and showers over the top end and still parts of coastal Queensland. Interstate, capitals, major centres, showers across Adelaide, Melbourne, Hobart and Canberra. Mostly sunny in Sydney, showers clearing Alice Springs and a possible shower Darwin. Queensland, a shower to Cairns and Mackay, possible shower Townsville, cloudy for Rocky, Gladstone, Bundaberg, Maryborough and Gympie with a slight chance of a shower. Mostly sunny in high 20s inland, Mount Isa and Longreach and the slight chance of a shower in Roma. Here in the southeast, some early fog patches inland, slight chance of an early shower in the north, but I think it'll be mostly fine tomorrow. Light winds and temperatures reaching the low 20s once again. Moreton Bay, light and variable to 10 knots, the seas below 1 metre. Brisbane, chance of some early fog patches, especially around the western suburbs, a top of 23 degrees. Down to 13 overnight. Your outlook, Friday partly cloudy, 24. Saturday, 25 degrees with a late shower. Sunday, cloudy with showers. Monday, a shower or two, but at least it'll be sunshine and blue skies Tuesday. Ipswich, Friday and Saturday, partly cloudy, 25 degrees. Maybe an evening shower on Saturday, but then cloudy with showers for your Sunday. A couple of showers Monday, sunny but cooler Tuesday. Gold Coast, early fog Friday with a possible shower. Saturday, partly cloudy with an evening shower. Sunday, cloudy with showers and one or two on Monday, but sunny for Tuesday. Sunshine Coast, Friday, early fog for the hinterland. Saturday, 24 with an evening shower. Sunday, afternoon showers, one or two on Monday, but then it'll be blue skies, what we expect at this time of the year, but we'll have to wait until Tuesday. So still a couple of showers in the outlook, Ashlyn.
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9: Good evening. No delays now for Ipswich Motorway through Oxley, and looks good gales to Goodna. The Western Freeway's cleared out. Indooroopilly to Figtree Pocket. Running well on Logan Motorway end to end. Same story for Centenary Highway and the Cunningham around Amberley. Got those delays with the works ongoing on Haigsley Amberley Road through Amberley. The Warrego Highway's a good run. It is slowing eastbound through Ringwood. Elgin Valley Farms makes dinner special. Queensland's own family farmed free range chicken and proud partner of the Maroons. Back the team that backs Queenslanders. Elgin Valley Farms. It's Wal Karaka. We've got more traffic in the morning for you on River 949 and the iHeart app.
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11: 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Nostalgia gauges are overloading, sir.
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7: Good morning. Good morning.
8: Well, good morning. Hello.
7: We're testing some things in here this morning.
8: So bear with us. We could be a few little...
7: You might not even hear us. I don't know. We don't know whether we're going to air or not. But hello, if you're listening, call in if you can hear us.
8: Yeah, just give us a ring and let us know. Anyway, gosh.
7: We're testing the new equipment.
8: We'll be right.
7: I don't know whether we're right. So we're just running blind at the moment.
8: Yeah, we should.
7: How are you going?
8: I'm okay. How are you?
7: Well, there's only one thing that mattered, Mark.
9: The series is locked at 1-1. Bring on Suncorp.
8: Yeah. I know, pretty much.
7: Is there anything more to be said?
8: Well, to be honest, we got to half time and we were down, right? And I was so tired. So I'm actually already curled up in bed. I got the telly on. I'm like, oh, am I waiting for this or are we going to have copper shellacking? Because I wasn't really looking flash at half time. So I kind of dozed off and turned the TV on and went, Queensland's done what they always do. Got a firecracker up them and came back.
7: Yeah.
8: Yeah.
7: I'll play some highlights a little bit later, but, you know.
8: Walker man of the match, that was nice.
7: So yeah, it was good. It was between him and Maxi Plath.
8: 4305, mate, on the shoulder. There we go.
7: Yeah, so that's where we're at. Today is Let's Get Away Day.
8: Well, let's get away. I want to get away.
7: Look, Mel's ringing in to see if he can hear us. Hello, Mel, how you going, mate? Can you hear us?
10: Yeah, I can hear you, Kevin. It sounds like AI's got us all bugging.
7: Oh, is it? AI.
8: Is it AI?
7: It's a conspiracy,
8: why
7: Marnie?
8: Has AI got us, Mel? What's happened?
10: Well, I reckon AI's tapped into everyone's things and trying to find out our information of everything.
7: Look, wow.
10: Governments are crooks and everything.
7: Oh, that's it. That's why we got the new technology, so we can dump Mel. Matt's in Gatton. Hey, Matt, can you hear us, mate? You got us?
11: Yeah, I can hear you, Cambo.
8: Oh, mate.
7: Well,
8: how are you, Matt?
11: Yeah, good. I was ringing in, but Mal beat me.
7: Oh, did he?
8: Well, you can hear.
7: Well, he's got some conspiracy.
8: I know. Apparently, it's something to do with AI, mate. But it's a bit too. I haven't had enough coffee to deal with the AI conspiracy, so I'll get fired.
11: I think Mal's had too much coffee.
7: Did you watch The Origin last night, mate?
8: Yeah, did you?

0: go to bed early. Got to get up early,
1: yeah,
0: go to work.
1: See, this is it. When you got to get up early, you're there. And it's, that was me, Maddie. I went to sleep for half time. Yeah. I was like, I'm out.
2: All right, mate. Well, thanks for letting us know you can hear us, because we're trying out new technology this morning. I don't know where the people can really hear us.
1: They can hear us. That's
2: it's a conspiracy,
1: okay.
2: Marnie. Maybe Matt was just AI. $4,500 worth of secret sound this morning. And today it is getaway day, so we'll be doing that with Fight for Your Flashback in minutes. River 9.9.

0: around here?
1: It's odds on these two are already talking about it.
0: You're waking up with Marnie and Campo on River 949. Come and play.
2: We're off to the 2026 TAB Ipswich Cup this weekend, Marnie. Look, hopefully nothing like this will happen. Two barrier attendants at Sandown, Marnie.
3: Mm-hmm, mm-hmm.
2: They've ordered injury after the starting gates were actually accidentally reversed into the trackside like on Saturday. Google it. The picture's amazing. There's it's no video. No one showed any video of this.
3: No, it's just a picture. So, yeah. So it happened after race seven as the barriers were being moved away from the starting position there, right at the top of the home straight. And then, someone said, I've never seen a set of barriers go through a fence and into a lake with two gentlemen on the back of it. That was Racing Victoria's chief steward, Rob Montgomery. He said they were examined by medical staff and they were cleared of any injury, which is good. Everyone's okay. But,
2: well, I can see how it happened.
3: How did that happen?
2: It's been towed by a tractor, right? And it's going around this corner.
3: Mm.
2: And obviously it'd be very hard to steer around that area. They must have done it before, though.
3: Mm. And well, they must do it all the time.
2: He's obviously...
3: Something's happened.
2: T-boned and just gone... It's just gone straight over. It's like twisted the tractor upside down.
3: Mm. Mm.
2: And the barriers have just fallen into this big drain.
3: Into the drink.
2: Into the drink.
3: No.
2: Well, they would have had to stop all the races. Where are they going to put the horses? I'm just lining up here.
3: Exactly. Well, that's it. That's what I'm saying.
2: Marks.
3: We've got Ippy Cup this Saturday, so let's hope we don't have anything like this of the like.
2: Glad no one was injured.
3: Well, absolutely. That's what he said. I've never seen anything like that happen with a couple of blokes on the back of it going into the drink.
2: And the two attendants are okay.
3: Yeah, they're okay, which is good news. But yeah, it just goes to, look, things happen at work. Things happen at work. And especially I think when you're dealing with big things like that, you know what I mean?
2: Yeah.
3: Things can happen.
2: My cousin, he drives coal trains, right?
3: Yeah.
2: And he told me this story and I thought, holy hell, they were in a coal train, okay? Well, I'm not sure whether he was involved, but he was saying that the driver fell asleep.
3: Oh, God.
2: And it's going down this hill, the slope, and like 40 coal, what do they call those?

0: drivers get out and they got their thumbs on, sitting there watching them flap on the way as they're running down the road. It was funny as hell. I tell you now, the worst part, I think, the worst job I'd ever want to do is being a roller operator. Because if you get tired, you're going to take off and you fall asleep in the roller. That thing is just going to take off. You don't know where it's going to end up.
1: No. Imagine
2: What's
1: that.
2: What's a roller?
1: Like on
2: What's
1: the
2: that?
1: Bitumen.
0: A roller operator. Oh. The rollers, they do the on the roads and stuff.
2: Have you seen that before? What, someone not off
0: there?
2: Yeah,
0: when I was out on the pipeline, one fell asleep and off the track and out in the middle of the farmer's paddock. That was funny.
1: Everything's funny.
2: Until
1: someone gets hurt.
2: Yeah, that's right. Until someone gets hurt.
0: I'm a funny guy.
2: You are a funny guy.
0: And other people surmise.
2: Oh, mate.
1: Panda.
2: I see. Right.
0: I do apologise.
2: It's all right.
1: No, don't apologise.
2: I get it. My son does the same thing. If something happens, he's like, I just have to apologise for laughing. I'm just to check that you're okay, but that's so funny. I'm like, that's terrible.
1: It's terrible.
2: It is terrible. Yeah.
1: We don't condone it.
2: No, we're laughing in the background.
1: Thanks, Panda.
2: Thank you, buddy.
1: That's it. Well, at least no one was hurt doing that as well. Everyone's clapping.
2: But everyone's gone, you just had the gold driver is asleep. This bloke's asleep on the roller. The other one's too busy talking to his mate. It's distractions and tiredness is causing major issues. Righto.
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4: Travelling well so far this morning for the Ipswich motorway from Wakehole through to Rockley, the Centenary at speed from Springfield through to Jindalee, Western Freeway looking fine through Dripoli and Toowong, Logan Motorway, Mount Lindsay Highway, the M1 at speed, Queen Street travelling well through Goodna, hassle-free through the Ipswich CBD, Cunningham Highway, Ipswich Boona Road and Brisbane Valley Highway looking good, and the Warrego at speed between Gatton and Toowoomba. Toowoomba Range seeing a bit of a build westbound through Redwood, the bypass looking fine. 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
4: Get away. I really want to get away.
3: I want to get away too.
4: I have the opportunity to do so next weekend and it's just not going to happen.
3: Where are you going?
4: Well, I was actually going camping and testing out my girlfriend's camper trailer, but it's my mum's birthday. And she's coming, and we've got something else that we're doing work wise, and I'm like, I just can't, and I'm upset now because I had it in my head that I was going.
3: I feel like going fishing, just getting a rod. Yeah. I taught all my kids to fish.
4: Yeah.
3: Well, I come from a fishing village.
4: Yes.
3: You ever seen where I grew up?
4: Yeah.
3: It's on the beach. And we just fished all the time.
4: Yeah.
3: Now, when you want to get away, you just go fishing.
4: Mm-hmm.
3: It's like survival. Look, I just don't know why people are starving in the world. There's so many fish out there. Get a rod and go and catch a fish.
4: Get a fish.
3: Mm. Catch them in the creeks, catch them in the lakes, catch them in the rivers.
4: Can you eat them from the creeks, though? Of course you can. I wouldn't be catching anything in the Bremer.
3: You know what fish you're catching.
4: Well, I guess. Well, I wouldn't see. I should know. My grandfather used to fish down at Currumbin.
3: Yeah.
4: They were my holidays. Pop would be there and he'd pull out the whiting and Nan'd scale it all. We'd have it fresh every night. Pop would just go down and get fish for dinner. So, I mean, I should know, but I just haven't done it for a long time. But you know what I do like is that, the place where I go camping, it's out near Warwick. I've spoken about it before, Gordon Country, has little creeks and stuff all the way through. It's freezing at this time of the year.
3: Yeah.
4: Summertime you get in it. But just to sit there.
3: Oh, that's
4: and there's
3: getaway.
4: These little tiny, people have made like little tiny huts by the river's, edges as well, where you can go and hang out. You've just got to watch out for the pythons because they like to hang there too. Just want to sit on top of a python.
3: So we're on the getaway songs this morning. Marn's on Tony Charles. Don't walk away. Yeah, why walk when you can drive?
4: Why walk when you can run? Off

0: yeah. How good was she? Oh,
1: she got some great songs, Shannon.
0: Yeah, I thought she was up there with Michael. All right, have your vote. It's on the Flashback, Fight for Your Flashback Facebook page. And you can call us now, 3813 1949. Marnie and Campo for breakfast.

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2: So I was looking at your Facebook page, Marnie, and I saw you jumping in the air on something you put together yesterday for your daughter Saskia's birthday. Yeah. Tell everyone what it is.
3: She got a trampoline for her birthday, which is actually one of the best things I've ever done and one of the best gifts I've ever bought.
2: They're unreal.
3: She was just, she loved it, yeah. And well, we had one in the other house, but yeah, as we moved, it fell apart and I never bought another one. And you know, yeah, right, when we move, we'll get another trampoline because no one wants to move them, Campo. And I know now why the one was left at the house I was at before, because it takes forever to put those things together. I'll also say, and thank goodness, my son was home yesterday, so I just couldn't have, well, I couldn't have done it without him. And it took us 4.5 hours, but the instructions were in Spanish. Did you not hear him when he rang me yesterday? Oh, no, you didn't. He rang me before I got home and he goes, Mum, we have an issue. I'm like, why? And I just dropped cake off at school. I was on my way home and he goes, well, this is in Spanish. There's nothing in this instruction in English. I said, oh.
2: Did you get it on Temu or something?
3: No, I didn't actually. I ordered it on Amazon, this one.
2: Amazon,
3: I looked
2: right.
3: at Kmart and I wanted it here in time because I couldn't decide what to get. No, it was a last minute kind of, okay, no, I'm going to get that. Mm. So I knew I'd get it in time because Amazon can deliver within a few days, right? So anyway.
2: It's you know any Spanish people?
3: No, but we did all right. Four and a half hours later, we got it all put together. And she has said this is the best. But the one thing we did read, and thank goodness we did read, is that there is a weight limit on this. You can't...
2: Yeah, definitely.
3: No, not over 100 kilos. So I said to Coop, once we'd put it all up, I said, right, let's get on. Let's have a go before she comes home because she's going to want to love it. And get on it. That's fine. It's her gift. But he's like, Mum, it's 100 kilo weight limit. He goes, and I'm 88 because he's muscle. I'm like, oh. Yeah. He said, so we'll have to take turns. So we did. So I'm like, well, can I get on? He goes, yeah, all right, you bought it, you get on first. So I'm jumping on, I'm going, oh, this is fantastic. It's just gone, you're a moron. And I'm like, you have a go. I said, quickly, I'll take a photo for your Instagram. Don't you dare. I'm like, no, we take one for mine because no one will believe that I'm actually jumping on this trampoline. Mm. And I do get, because if he had got on with me, I would have ricocheted straight up into the veranda.
2: Big time.
3: Anyway, she loved it. She thought it was the best thing ever. But, I mean, I do think that sometimes when you live vicariously through your children, you buy them something, but secretly you just want to have a go.
2: Yeah.
3: Yeah.
2: Oh, yes.
3: Yeah.
2: You know, have you got a big net around that?
3: Yes, we do. Oh,
2: you know why? Because I remember buying Georgia a trampoline and I didn't get the net and I thought, oh, I'll get on with her.
3: Yeah.
2: And I was probably
3: 100
2: kilos. Yeah. I got on and she's like flying through the air into the yard. Luckily, she did gymnastics at the time.
3: She's done the
2: aerial slip. One bounce of me, boom, she's off.
3: Yes, she's done the somersault off the side.
2: Rob's laughing in the background.
3: But this is it, Rob. My girlfriend, right?
2: Good parenting.
3: Yes. We didn't get on with the girls when they got on there. It was fine. They had the best time. She was on there until 7:30 last night. I had to bring her in for a bath. But my girlfriend, she has like a property and her mum bought her one of those little peewee bikes. Mm. And her mum had to ride the bike before she gave it to her and she ran into the barbed wire fence and ended in the
2: hospital. Rob's calling. Oh, she's got a story.
3: One of your
2: parents has bought you something and what happened?
3: Test run it first.
2: Test run it.
3: Yeah.
4: When I turned 17 and my mum went and bought me a little car and she was delivering it to my place and someone rear-ended her.
2: Oh, that's
4: not what you want. The car was all smashed in at the back.
2: Mm. The instructions are in Spanish.
3: Oh, Rob, that's terrible. You poor thing.
4: Yeah, it was. Thanks, Mum.

0: Yeah, yeah. Geez, I'm like, it was good, and that was a wonderful gesture. Now we're off to the panel beater before I can even open the back door. Oh no!
1: It got fixed.
0: Okay, well that's amazing.
2: Yeah, that's
0: Mum test driving it first, and someone. What's the chances?
2: Well, you've test drive. You've test driven the trampoline.
0: No, that's still in one piece at the moment. I mean, Coop and I did put it together without the instructions. I'm just crossing my fingers, eh?
2: River 9.9.
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14: Travelling well so far this morning for your run on the Ipswich motorway from Wacol through to Rocklea, the Centenary at speed from Springfield through to Jindalee. Western Freeway looking fine in Drapilly and Toowong. Logan Motorway doing okay so far. Mount Lindsay Highway busy through Boronia Heights. M1 northbound slows up between Tanimera and Slacks Creek, and reports of a crash for your run on the M1 heading southbound through Underwood. Don't get your trucks stuck. Too many trucks are hitting Queensland rail bridges. Know your

0: or you run on the M1 heading southbound through Underwood. Don't get your truck stuck. Too many trucks are hitting Queensland rail bridges. Know your height, know your load, and know your route. Visit qr.com.au/bridge safety. Glenall Grove, another check in 15 minutes on River 949.
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4: Oh, here we go.
5: Bring it on.
4: Ain't that going to be a showdown?
5: Well, you know, what about that game? It was unbelievable.
4: It was pretty good. It was pretty good. Well, I said to you, I was clocking off at halftime because I thought, no, I
5: was never in doubt. Never.
4: I can't watch if we're going to go down to this. It's not. Because I actually thought the Blues came out pretty good. I thought, like last game, I actually thought we were on top in first half and then all the crap happened, as we know, and then they got up. This time I thought, oh, no, they're actually playing pretty good.
5: Well, I thought our attack in the first game, Marnie, was very similar to what we did last night. And look, had we had 13 men in the first game, I think we wouldn't be going the Suncorp for a decider. We'd just it'd be dead rubber. But anyway, it's a decider now. Looking forward to it.
4: It should be good. No, it should be good. Yeah.
5: I love it. And what about young Walker?
4: I know, man of the match.
5: Man of the match.
4: Yeah.
5: Ipswich.
4: Well, and he's got it on
5: his sleeve. Good thing.
4: 4-3, it's our postcode. 4-3-0-5, he's got it on his sleeve.
5: Yeah.
4: Awesome shot of him with that there. So, yeah, no, fantastic.
5: I loved it.
4: He's done great. Two games in a row.
5: We're all feeling good this morning.
4: Oh, we're feeling all right. Unless you're a Blue supporter, you're not feeling so happy.
5: Today it is World Getaway Day. You're on Tony Childs. Don't walk away. Catch a bus. I'm on Janet Jackson. Run away. Have your vote. It's on the Facebook page. Call us 3813 1949. This is Marnie and Campo for breakfast.

0: 949, Marnie and Campo for breakfast. Today it is World Getaway Day. Marn's on Don't Walk Away. I'm on Janet Jackson, Runaway. You can have your vote. Call us, 3813 1949. Marty's in Ferny View. G'day, Marty.
1: Yeah, hi, Campo. Hi, Marnie.
2: Hey, mate.
1: Great win last night.
0: Oh, great win, mate.
1: I mean, we should have been 2-0 up, but...
0: Of course we should have.
1: That's the way the cookie crumbles.
0: It is, yeah.
1: But anyway, we'll get them again at Suncorp.
0: Oh, I can't wait. Bring it on. Mate, who are you voting for?
1: I'm not too sure about these two songs, but I do like Marnie's a little bit more than yours, Campo.
0: Oh, Janet Jackson. I saw Janet Jackson at concert, Universal Studios in California.
2: Amazing.
0: It was awesome. Good on you, Marty. Thanks,
2: Marty.
0: Thanks, mate.
2: Have a great day.
0: Tony's in Dinmore. Who are you voting for, Tone? Hello, Tony.
3: Oh, hello.
0: How you going, mate? Who are you voting for?
3: Marnie.
0: All right. Thanks, there, mate. It is. Thanks, Tone. Have a great
2: one. On your Tone.
0: Matt's in Gatton. Who are you voting for, Matt? Hello.
2: G'day, Matty.
0: No, he's
4: hello.
0: Got... Hey,
4: oh, no,
0: who are you voting for, mate?
4: Go with Marnie today, Campo.
0: Oh, jeez. Stop it, please.
2: Hey, look at me go. Look at me go, Matty.
0: All right, Matty. Thanks, mate.
2: Have a great day.
0: Mel's on the line.
2: Hello, Mel.
5: Hey, Marnie. Marnie and Campo. Mate, before I do my vote, you know how Marnie's got about that thing up at Warwick there, like the
0: Gordon thing
5: that
0: country.
5: You go up to the Woomba, not to Woomba, out Warwick on the right-hand side.
0: Oh, yeah.
5: Gordon well, originally, country. That bloke who bought it, Ray Benson, many, 30-odd years ago, he actually bought that from Lotto, right, because he lost his Lotto ticket, and he thought he threw his Lotto ticket onto the rubbish bin, right?
0: Yeah.
5: But then I heard that he actually found it, and that's how he bought that place pretty, all that money. It would have been back in the 80s.
0: Yeah.
5: Because I remember him, like, he used to own a car yard down in Brisbane.
0: Yeah.
5: Ray Benson Car Yard, yeah.
0: Yeah, wow.
2: There you
5: and
2: go.
5: I've known him for a long time, old Ray. He's in his 80s nearly now. But that place up there is a lovely place to go to visit because he does lovely cooking and that. They have a restaurant and everything there.
0: Wow, well, it's world getaway
5: and everything.
0: I want to get away there.
2: There's a little lake. You can do all sorts. You can either camp, take your caravan, or you know, whatever. There's different, and there's a massive shed, like in the middle of it, where they host weddings and everything there as well. Yeah, it's really cool.
5: That's the place.
0: Yeah. Well, that's fantastic. Good on you, Mel.
2: Who are
0: you
2: voting
0: for? Who are you voting for,
5: mate? Listen. Look, both good songs today, they are. Look, why don't we have a 50-50?
2: Half-half. Let's do that. I'll put a vote down for both of us, mate.
0: All right,
2: Thanks, Mel.
0: We'll have honourable mentions in the getaway department next, River 949.
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7: Got some early delays for the Ipswich Bundway eastbound from Redbank through to Goodna this morning, also through Darra, the Centenary Highway, seeing a slight delay through Springfield and also through Carroll Park, also looking a little bit busy for the Mount Lindsay Highway northbound through Boronia Heights, M1 northbound from Loganholme through to Slacks Creek as well. 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
11: Today it is World Getaway Day. Mum's on Tony Charles. She lives down the Gold Coast, you know?
12: I know that, yeah. She's right into bees.
11: Yeah, she got a way up into the hinterland.
12: Mm-hmm.
11: I'm on Jenna Jackson. All right, add up the votes, man. Honourable mentions. Big Pig. Breakaway. The Fifth Dimension. Dire Straits. Hadaway. Paul Simon. Slip sliding away. Craig David. Oh, good song. Jimmy Barnes. 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

0: So Good, Far Away, Tina Turner. Why'd we throw that on? I don't know.
1: It's a day
0: oh, that was my theme for...
1: That was your theme for...
0: Yeah, State of Origin.
1: You're just
0: trying to
1: in it. Oh. My goodness.
0: Every time you go away. Ah, Paul Young, great song.
1: Just a showcase in the middle of our honourable mentions. So we can't help the excitement of winning. All right.
0: Del Shannon. Oh, nice song.

0: Max Meritz. And it's breaking me in two. Watching you slip it away. And the Red Hot Chili Peppers. All right, who's won it in the away department, Marnie?
1: I have.
0: Have you?
1: Wow,
0: sure, okay.
1: I have. Off we go.
0: Here it is. Tony Childs, Don't Walk Away on Getaway Day. River 949.

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9: Traffic is starting to get a little bit busier for the Ipswich motorway as you're travelling through Redbank and towards Goodna. Queen Street's also queuing up northbound through Goodna towards the Ipswich motorway, and the Mount Lindsay Highway Logan motorway merge is slowing things up in the westbound direction. No problems or delays for the Cunningham or Warraga highways, and a good run for the Western Freeway and Centenary Highway so far. The new Queensland government is delivering tougher e-scooter and e-bike laws from the 1st of July to stop behaviour that puts lives at risk. 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It's Carol Park. Another check in 15 minutes on River 949 and the iHeart app.
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12: Hi there, it's Tony Thompson with your news update. Queensland have levelled the State of Origin series and will host the decider at Suncorp Stadium next month. Maroons polled on 36 unanswered points in the second half to overwhelm the Blues, running out 44-24 winners. Comes in front of a record crowd in Melbourne, and we'll have more details in sport. Also making news, two people have been charged over a violent robbery in Toowoomba. Police allege a 31-year-old woman stole keys from a Harlaxton property while a 50-year-old man distracted the resident. When the victim went after them, he was then confronted by another man, allegedly threatened him with a replica firearm, leading to an altercation. The group then fled the scene. Man and woman were taken into custody on Monday and appeared in court yesterday. Lockyer Valley's Deputy Mayor has confirmed Council will hand down its 2026-27 budget on July 20. Comes as councillors

0: through key decisions, with road and infrastructure again a priority. The regional council is also trying to balance rising costs but keeping rates as low as possible, with Councillor Chris Wilson admitting it's one of the toughest budgets yet.
1: We've got a 55% increase in property valuations across the Lockyer Valley. We've got our cost of living pressures and, of course, council's costs. So, like everyone's household budget, council's costs are going through the roof. So we're trying to balance all that out to have the absolute minimal impact we can for our community. But it has certainly been one of the more challenging budgets the council's had to work with so far.
0: And former Supercars champion Will Brown will be focusing on qualifying when the Darwin Triple Crown kicks off on Friday. The Toowoomba native is currently sitting eighth in the championship after being involved in several on-track scrapes already in the season. Brown has failed to have a win this year.
2: To be honest, this year is nearly all about the qualifying. It's so hard to pass because everyone's doing such a good job out there. Most people have their car setups very similar, so it's all about qualifying right now and doing a good job in that.
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4: Hi there, I'm Jai Moss. Donald Trump has warned the peace deal with Iran isn't final, threatening the US will resume its attacks if it has to. The president also can't guarantee the agreement will end up being signed tomorrow.
5: Crazy things happen with deals. I've gone into deals where it's a guarantee. No way it can not be signed.
4: Back home, the AFP is investigating the stunt that GetUp pulled during Pauline Hanson's speech at the National Press Club. The activist group unfurled a banner criticising the One Nation leader's stance on worker pay as she made her address to the media. The press club says those responsible entered the building without permission. A two-year-old girl has died and a man's fighting for life after a four-car crash in West Melbourne. It happened around 4:30 yesterday afternoon, with another five people hospitalised, with the sixth treated at the scene. And a major aviation breakthrough, with Qantas announcing the launch date for its direct Sydney to London service as part of Project Sunrise. The 21-hour flights between the two cities will begin next October. Tickets for them go on sale in February.
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4: In sport, the Origin Series is heading to a Game 3 decider in Brisbane, with Queensland surging past New South Wales 44-24 at the MCG. Queensland captain Cam Munster says it gives them a shot at retaining the shield.
7: Doesn't mean we're going to win the game because we've got a home ground advantage when we have our fans there. So I remember the boys had a similar situation in 2024, you know. So we're going to enjoy the night, get around each other, but at the end of the day, the job's not done.

0: get around each other, but at the end of the day, the job's all done.
1: And to the World Cup, all eyes were on England and Croatia this morning. Portugal and Congo wrapped up 1-1 earlier. That's the latest in news and sport.
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6: Cloud about today with patchy morning fog. A slight chance of a shower with light winds. Tops of 23 for Gatton, 22 for Bow Desert and 23 for Ipswich.
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6: Well, look, if you missed it last night...
9: The series is locked at 1-1. Bring on Suncorp.
6: That's all you need to know. Yeah,
10: that's pretty much it. Thank goodness.
6: Bring it on.
10: Yeah.
6: Cannot wait.
10: Very excited.
6: We have $4,500 in the kitty for the secret sound. That's after 7:30 this morning. Mayor Teresa Harding, all things Ipswich before 7:30. And Marnie, today we will be catching up with a couple of very special guests, okay? They're getting some renos done out at Helidon.
10: Yeah.
6: We'll share more a little later.
10: Definitely.
6: All right. Now, this is awesome.
10: This is funny. This is so, so funny. And it's kind of got a whole new world of its own. I only just saw this last night, actually. And it's gone viral.
6: Mm-hmm.
10: And it involves a performance and a pet. Well, not a pet, but this random pet that's actually literally stolen the show.
6: Okay.
10: So I'm going to share with you what's happened, but... We've all been there. If you've got pets, when did your pet steal the limelight or they've taken over when you're trying to do something? It's all about them.com. Share with us and I'll share with you this really precious moment next.
6: Yes, call us 3813 1949. You won't hear this guy putting on a show of Scotland are playing in the World Cup.
10: No.
6: Rod Stewart.

0: River 949, Marnie and Campo for breakfast. This is awesome.
1: They're so cute. I know.
0: So good.
1: I don't know how this... I'm trying to figure out how this happened. But anyway, it's a ballet performance of Romeo and Juliet, and it's happening in Turkey. You may well have seen this. And it's gone well off script when an orange cat, the ginger, wanders onto the stage and starts interacting during the performance of Romeo and Juliet. And, it's the coolest thing you've ever seen. So they're the Imperial Russian Ballet Company, and they've actually shared this online. It shows the cat just wandering out onto the stage during the full-on climatic scene where it's following Romeo's death.
0: Yeah,
1: Anyway, have a bit of a listen, because the crowd there, the audience is a little bit like, "What is this part of? How is this happening?" Have a listen.
0: So this is the cat just coming out, and everyone's going nuts. Oh, look at him come. There he is. So Romeo's lying down on the floor dead.
1: Yeah, and he lies down next to him. Yeah. Sniffing his head.
0: Oh, there's the cat doing a pirouette. Everyone's laughing. Juliet's coming out. Now she's giving Romeo a kiss while the cat's just licking its paws.
1: Yeah, pretty much.
0: Now the cat's running around.
1: Yeah, he makes his way over to a nearby onstage table.
0: Oh,
1: and they thank him for his performance. Yeah, lays down and watches the rest of the scene.
0: Ah, it's fantastic.
1: Oh, no. He was rewarded with a bow during the ballet's final curtain call. Unclear how he actually got into the theatre. Nobody knows. I thought he might have just been a theatre cat, because sometimes, you know, that's what happens. You just get strays and they're kind of used to people being around. They get the scraps. It could be a restaurant next door, and he's just thought, oh, the door's open. I'll come in here and see what's going on. But no one knows how he got in, why he was there, but he clearly stole the show. And that video is going viral.
0: He enhanced the performance, Marnie.
1: As I said, it's the full climatic scene of Romeo's dead. He's there, and the cat's just walked up, snipped him, gone, are you right there, mate?
0: What's going on here?
1: What's happening? That is so ginger cat. That is so a ginger cat's personality. They're pretty spicy. They are. They're pretty funny ginger cats.
0: The cat ruined my performance once.
1: Oh, it did ruin your performance. Or potential performance.
0: Yes. I'll tell that story in a minute.
1: You should.
0: Yes, Marty's on the line. Marty, one of your pets stolen the show, mate. What's going on?
2: Yeah, I had this really good greyhound back in 2014. His name was Frosty.
0: Right.
2: Frosty JJ.
0: Yeah.
2: He won the Healesville Cup in Victoria. It was worth $50,000 to the winner.
0: Wow.
2: And, he was a really good dog.
1: Wow.
2: He really stole the show that day.
1: Oh. I bet he did. Wow. So did someone win that money? They won $50,000? Do they bet on him to place?
2: Oh, yeah. He was undefeated down there.
1: Oh, wow. He stole the show, came in, pew, up the track and cleaned up. Happy days.
0: Marty had a greyhound named after her too.
1: I did actually.
2: Red Marnie, wasn't it?
1: Yeah,
0: that's right.
1: Marnie T.
0: That stole the show.
1: He did. For 5 minutes, Marty.
2: Oh, Marnie T, wasn't it?
1: Yeah, it was Marnie T.
0: Yeah.
1: I did. Marnie
0: T. Oh, good one, Marty.
1: Thank you for sharing.
2: Yeah, my mate trained that one.
1: Oh, there you go. See, there you go. Marnie T, the racing greyhound. Thank you, Marty. Thank you for sharing. Yeah, that's absolutely stealing the show. I remember

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2: There's a crash on the Ipswich motorway. It's eastbound after Mine Street as you're heading through Redbank, and traffic is slowing up a little, but moving past it. Centenary Highway traffic has started to build from Darra to Jindalee. It's a heavy run for the Logan motorway merging with Mount Lindsay Highway traffic in the westbound direction, and traffic is doing pretty well at the moment for both the Cunningham and the Warragul highways. Also no delays on the Western Freeway. If you work around power lines, check their locations before starting work, and when you get to site, always look up. 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It's Carol Park. Another check in 15 minutes on River 949 and the iHeart app.
3: Right, we're moving on. We're about to play Jelly Roll, right? So coming up in Mud, actually, there I am talking about him and some shocking revelations, I guess, about his very recent announcement of his separation and divorce from his wife. So we'll go into that coming up next.
4: River 949.

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3: Yes, so there he was. And here he is. Lots of talk about Jelly Roll and Bunny EXO and their shocking divorce, which has just been announced in the last few days. And now the claims are coming out because people are a bit shocked. And you said that to me too when we were talking about this. Weren't they just, you know, thanking each other and so in love and, you know, doing podcasts and stuff together? Yes. But apparently people are now saying this is due to the country singer's very hard lean into his religion, clashing with his

0: wife's more racy past and what she's currently doing at the moment. There's a lot of conflict, according to friends, in what's going on here, because he is preaching his Christian way of life and she is posting things and posing mostly naked and talking about adult sites and certain parts of anatomies on podcasts and being quite out there with her references. And it's her Dumb Blonde podcast. And every turn, she's just embarrassing him, they're saying, and it's wrecking every PR narrative that they're trying to create. They're the talk of town in Nashville and not in a good way. So they said it's absolutely no secret that they're both on very different paths. And I think that was very much...
1: Evident,
0: yes, at his Grammy acceptance speech when he popped up on stage for Best Contemporary Country Album and tearfully started absolutely preaching to the Lord. Have a listen.
2: I know they're going to try to kick me off here, so just let me try to get this out. First of all, Jesus, I hear you and I'm listening, Lord. I am listening, Lord. There was a time in my life, y'all, that I was broken. That's why I wrote this album. I didn't think I had a chance, y'all. There was days that I thought the darkest things. I was a horrible human. There was a moment in my life that all I had was a Bible this big and a radio the same size and a 6x8 foot cell. And I believed that those two things could change my life. I believed that music had the power to change my life and God had the power to change my life. And I want to tell y'all right now, Jesus is for everybody. Jesus is not owned by one political party. Jesus is not owned by no music label. Jesus is Jesus, and anybody can have a relationship with him. I love you, Lord.
1: Well, there's a man of conviction, Marnie.
0: There is a man who is very clear about his path. And if you're doing a podcast and you're talking about being naked, and you are mainly naked, and you're talking about adult sites, I don't reckon you're on the same page.
1: Nah.
0: So anyway, he could well be on the money, and that the sources, I'd say, are well on the money as to why, they have separated. Now, look, something else that came out the last 24 hours or so, which is really, really sad.
1: Yeah.
0: Former Top Gear host Jeremy Clarkson has revealed that he has been diagnosed with cancer. Mm. So this shock news comes up in his latest episode of his hit TV show, Clarkson's Farm. Where he is talking to his farm manager Charlie and farmhand Caleb. Have a listen.
1: Yeah, have a listen.
3: Somber news, Clarkson's Farm. Ordinarily, we try to keep the show bucolic and charming and cheerful. But the final two episodes, which drop in the middle of the night tonight, are... they're none of those things, really. They're a difficult watch. They're really, really difficult. End of July, basically.
4: All end of July. Well, are you going away?
3: Yeah. I've got cancer.
4: No.
3: Yep.
4: Me have.
1: Wow.
0: So it's pretty, it is pretty full on. So he said, he went for a medical and he went off and had a biopsy and they came back and said it's cancer, it's aggressive, it's early, so the treatment will be, so you'll get to see that in the upcoming seasons of the show. So what happens from there, I'm unsure, but he's sharing all that with you and I guess we do absolutely wish him the best on his journey.
1: The very best. Yeah, absolutely. I love Jeremy Clarkson.
0: Yeah, really sad news. And that show's amazing too. If you haven't seen it, go and check out his the episodes. That is your latest mud. 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
12: A broken down car, Ipswich Motorway. It's eastbound on the right shoulder at Centenary Highway off-ramp as you're heading through Darra. And there's also been a crash at Redbank, Ipswich Motorway, eastbound after Mine Street. Traffic on Centenary Highway is under speed from Darra through towards Jindalee. And there's congestion building for the Logan Motorway at the Mount Lindsay Highway and then again through Forest Lake. 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
1: Hi there, it's Tony Thompson with your news update. Ipswich's Sam Walker has delivered on the big stage, earning Man of the Match honours following Queensland's State of Origin win. The Maroons kept the series alive in Game 2, crushing New South Wales 44-24 in Melbourne and shutting down the Blues' hopes of an early decider. The series now shifts to Suncorp Stadium for the final showdown on home turf. We'll have full details in sport. In other news, we're being urged to stay alert as scammers pose as police officers in a new wave of phone fraud. Authorities say there's been a spike in caller ID spoofing where criminals disguise their number to appear as a trusted organisation. The Financial and Cybercrime Group is warning people never to hand over personal or financial details during unexpected calls. Queenslanders lead the nation when it comes to weathering natural disasters. New RACQ research shows 70% of us are preparing for severe weather after last year's flooding in Ipswich and Lockie Valley caused by ex-tropical cyclone Alfred. CEO Trent Sayers says we're also more likely than other states to maintain and repair our homes.
2: It's not surprising that nearly 4 in 5 Queenslanders have been exposed to some sort of natural disaster, whether that be a storm or a flood or a cyclone. And pleasingly, we're seeing about 70% of Queenslanders say that they're likely to prepare for those unexpected risks.
1: And a piece of Ipswich firefighting history has been brought back to life. Queensland Fire and Rescue, together with Ipswich Men's Shed, have turned 5 original wooden lockers from Fire Station 101 into a table at Bundamba. The $1,300 project was funded by Ipswich City Council.
3: The volunteers at the Ipswich Men's Shed have really treated this project with great care, retaining the original names and numbers of the past firefighters on the timber locker doors, creating a very powerful link between generations and honouring the people who served our community.
1: That's Mayor Teresa Harding speaking there.
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4: Hi there, I'm Jai Moss. Donald Trump says there's no guarantees a peace deal with Iran will be secured, saying it will most likely get signed tomorrow in Switzerland, while the US president's doubled down on his claim that Israel could do better when it comes to Hezbollah.
5: I'm saying when 2 drones are shot into the desert and drop harmlessly, you don't have to knock down buildings in Beirut.
4: Back home, activist group GetUp is being investigated by the Australian Federal Police after claiming it was responsible for a stunt during Pauline Hanson's address to the National Press Club. The One Nation leader was mid-speech when a banner was unfurled, criticising her position on worker pay. Qantas has unveiled the launch date for its direct Sydney to London flights as part of its long-awaited Project Sunrise. Tickets for the 21-hour journeys will go on sale from February, with the first service to depart in October next year. The airline says the direct route will shave around 4 hours off existing journey times with a layover. And police say last night's record Origin crowd was mostly well-behaved, with more than 91,000 fans cramming the MCG to watch Queensland level the series against New South Wales.
0: Elders Real Estate Ipswich. Residential sales and property management. There's an Elders for that. River 949, your sport now.
4: In sport, the Blues have blown their shot at sealing the Origin series, steamrolled by the Maroons 44-24 in Game 2 at the MCG. Blues captain Isaiah Yeo admits the Blues dropped their bundle.
6: You could feel they were growing in confidence as the game went on. You could sort of feel they were starting to win the field position battle in that second half.
4: And the AFL has issued a warning to North Melbourne's Jai Simkin for making social media posts about his teammates' tribunal hearing. RuPaul Curtis was unable to overturn his 3-match ban on Tuesday night for a tackle that concussed Eagle Hamish Davis. Simkin called the MRO laughable. That's the latest in news and sport.
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0: River 949, weather.
9: Cloud about today with some fog around this morning. A slight chance of a shower throughout the day with light winds. Tops of 22 for Esk, 22 for Boona and 23 for Ipswich.

0: happens around here?
1: It's odds on these two are already talking about it.
0: You're waking up with Marnie and Campo on River 949. 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
2: 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All things Ipswich with Mayor Teresa Harding before 7:30. Now look, we're talking about cats earlier, but more animals are making the headlines.
3: Something that made the headlines just a couple of weeks ago, actually, that

0: Now look, we're talking about cats earlier, but more animals are making the headlines.
1: Oh, well, something that made the headlines just a couple of weeks ago, actually, that went missing has been found, but it's been a bit of an epic tale of how it got there. We'll share it with you next.
0: River 949.

0: River 949, Marnie in camp over breakfast. There's nothing better, Marnie, than finding a pet that's gone missing.
1: Oh, absolutely. Oh, very, very
0: nothing,
1: distressing.
0: Nothing worse than losing an animal either. Mm.
1: And this one has been missing from a Gold Coast theme park. It's Mary, the elusive Tasmanian devil. You might have heard, it's been a couple of weeks. Yeah. Mary's been on the run from Paradise Country. She took off from her enclosure, and it's been a full-on scale search for Mary, the Tassie devil.
0: They had drones out there.
1: Absolutely. CCTV cameras being checked, sniffer dogs, thermal imaging, the whole lot. Anyway, he was the reporter last night on the news.
0: Yeah, Paige Van Lunteren on Nine.
2: The disappearance of a mischievous marsupial named Mary has captivated the country.
3: We're from Victoria, so it's big news down there too.
2: Now, after a desperate 14-day search, the adventurous Tasmanian devil has been found. The good news, travelling fast.
4: Mary's been found, ladies and gentlemen, all of Australia. Mary's been found. How good's that?
5: I think it's fantastic. At least she's home safe. It's the best news, so we're very relieved.
2: The two-year-old was discovered in bushland last night, just 2 kilometres from Paradise Country, where she first disappeared.
6: Any animal that's captive bred and been out in the wild in the bush like she has, and also roaming the suburbs, would take a toll a little bit on a body because she's not getting regular feed or water.
2: Paradise Country says its experienced wildlife team is continuing to support and care for Mary, who is currently stable. Now on the road to recovery.
7: Get well, Mary. I'll send you a card.
0: That's Tom Tate.
1: The mayor. I know.
0: He's gonna
1: well, it's true, though. It's a story that everyone's been talking about. So when it popped up that they found her and was on the news last night, it was like, oh, thank goodness. I mean, well, obviously she's, you know, in captivity and they're looking after her. So her being out in the wild is not a good thing. And she's requiring some veterinary care. But I wonder, who do you call when something, I mean, like, we've all got pets that go missing. What do we do? We call the appropriate people with the microchips and the vets and all that
0: stuff. Well, that's
1: right,
0: yeah.
1: These guys have got the sniffer dogs. How do you get them in? How do you get them involved? And the thermal imaging. How are they getting that? Who are the people that you call when you lose wildlife or something like that? Like,
0: I was just watching the CCTV footage, and it looks like Mary didn't want to be found. She's having a good time. She's like tiptoed across the lawn. No

0: one's looking. Whoops.
1: Well, it's been 2 weeks, hasn't it? 14 days they've been looking for her. So she's had a grand old time on tour, Mary on tour. Maybe they can release some of that footage and raise funds for the wildlife. Look at Mary on tour.
0: Get me that card. I want to sign it.
1: I know. Anyway, she's been found, and as you can hear, the whole country's been captivated by it, so it's good news. Maybe someone needs to get a bit more chicken wire on that enclosure. What do you reckon? You can get out again.
0: Marnie and Campo, River 9.9.
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3: Heavy traffic for Centenary Highway northbound from the Ipswich Motorway through to the Jindalee Bridge. And there is a broken down car, Ipswich Motorway eastbound. It's on the right shoulder at the Centenary Highway off-ramp. There's also a breakdown for Logan Motorway near Woogaroo Street at Forest Lake and some pretty heavy congestion. A crash for Ipswich Motorway eastbound after Mine Street at Redbank. No major problems or delays just yet for the Cunningham or the Warraga highways. 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
2: Well, people are talking about the Federal Police investigating a Bennett stunt during Pauline Hanson's National Press Club speech. Mate, it was the first ever. This is David Spears, journalist, talking about it.
3: This room at the National Press Club has seen moments of protest, moments

0: of people yelling out or standing up with a banner, but I don't think we've ever seen anything quite like that. This was a banner that automatically unfurled right behind Pauline Hanson. That sent the organisers here at the National Press Club into some furious reaction, given that it looked like this was something that had been staged. It clearly had not been by the officials at the National Press Club, which is why we saw them react so furiously.
1: Well, someone gave him the key.
2: I know. How does that kind of gear happen? If you sit back and go, well, look, yeah. But they were saying that she barely blinked an eye and showed poise that some may not have expected from her and continued. I think the way she delivered was, I think it stunned a lot of people. She had sharp, short answers for absolutely everything. Everything she spoke, she had, her take on it with conviction. So I think, a lot of opinion that's come through. This is official broad opinion is the fact that I guess Labor are seeing what they're up against now.
1: Well, she handled the situation. I don't think it did it any harm at all. I think it actually enhanced her causes, what's happened here. But look, people are saying, how did they get in there?
2: Yes. Oh, absolutely. That's the question.
1: Because, it was...
2: And it's right behind her, you've got to have access.
1: It was unfurled. It came down like it had been planted there.
2: Yeah, yeah, yeah.
1: People are saying that, well, this could have been anything. Who let these people in?
2: Exactly. Well, it poses the question then, too, on any type of security risk. You know what I mean? With all those people in the room, that can actually happen.
1: This could be the future Prime Minister. And this is happening.
2: And this is, I know.
1: So they've launched an investigation with the Federal Police. Of course they should. I mean, some people could say it's an act of terrorism of some sort.
2: It's a bit concerning.
1: Very concerning. Anyway, that's what people are talking about.
2: They are talking about it.
1: River 949.
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0: biggest morning tea. 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
5: Traffic is heavy for Centenary Highway northbound from Sumner through to the Jindalee Bridge. There's a bit of build-up still happening for Logan Motorway through Ellen Grove and at the Mount Lindsay Highway. Looks good on the Western Freeway. Starting to see traffic increasing for the Cunningham Highway westbound, heading through to the Willowbank turn-off and Ipswich Rosewood Road. 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It's Carol Park. Another check in 15 minutes on River 949.
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7: Hi there, it's Tony Thompson with your news update. Ipswich's Sam Walker says the moment still hasn't sunk in after his standout State of Origin performance. The 24-year-old, who's the son of local coach and former professional player Ben Walker, picked up Man of the Match honours in just his second game.
8: Yeah, it's really special. I guess obviously more stoked about the win and probably hasn't quite set in, but eventually it'll be something pretty cool. But for now, we've got a job to do in a couple of weeks.
7: That's Sam Walker on 9 there. He was given the honour after landing 8 conversions from 8 attempts, setting up 3 tries and beating 400 metres. A full Origin update in sport. In other news, a manhunt is underway for arsonists who torched a frozen yoghurt shop in Logan that had just opened. Vision has been released of the new Chillux Froyo store in Underwood, going up in flames earlier this month. The CCTV footage shared to social media by the shop owner shows a masked person dousing the floor in liquid, with the offender slipping on it while running out of the store. Locals are getting an early look in at what's coming up in the 2026-27 Lockyer Valley Regional Council budget. Councillors are locking in the final details ahead of the July 20 release. Deputy Mayor Chris Wilson says roads and infrastructure will again be a priority as council works to catch up on past underinvestment.
9: We're continuing for the budget this year to work very hard at spending as much money as we can on our road and infrastructure networks. We know we're playing a little bit of catch up in that space, and we're going to invest heavily in that area again. But yeah, like I said, we're still working through the budget process.
7: And First Nation artists are being urged to apply for a new Ipswich hospital project. Submissions are open for large-scale artwork in the Transit Lounge entry, due to open late next year as part of the expansion of the hospital. The aim of the piece is to help create a welcoming space for patients, families and staff. Details at the West Moreton Health Facebook page.
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0: Hi there, I'm Jai Morse. The Australian Federal Police has been called in to investigate a stunt during Pauline Hanson's address to the National Press Club. The activist group Get Up claims it was behind the unfurling of a banner that criticised the One Nation leader's position on worker pay. Meantime, the party's Barnaby Joyce is backing Hanson's demand that migrants speak English, telling 7:30 it's for their own good.
1: You have to have the competency in English to be an equal participant in the Australian culture.
0: Overseas, a New York serial killer has been sentenced to life in prison without parole. Rex Huerman admitted to the murders of 8 women between 1993 and 2010. He's been given 3 life sentences. British TV star Jeremy Clarkson has revealed he's been diagnosed with an aggressive form of prostate cancer. The former Top Gear host announced the news on an episode of Clarkson's Farm, claiming he's unsure if he'll be around for the next season. And police say no arrests were made last night at the MCG, where a record crowd of more than 91,000 people watched the Maroons level the State of Origin series.
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0: Checking sport, the Origin series is heading to a Game 3 decider in Brisbane, with Queensland surging past New South Wales 44-24 at the MCG. Queensland captain Cam Munster says it was great to see the game's popularity down south.
4: To have 91,000 or 90,000+ here at the MCG, it's not known for rugby league in Melbourne. I know the Storm's starting to get bigger and bigger every year.
0: And in AFL, the teams are in for tonight's clash between the Cats and the Dockers in Perth. Bailey Smith is out sick, while Geelong will also be missing Tom Stewart, who remains in concussion protocols. That's the latest in news and sport.
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3: Cloud about today with patchy morning fog. A slight chance of a shower with light winds. Tops of 23 for Gatton, 22 for Beaudesert and 23 for Ipswich.
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5: Good morning.
3: Secret sound after 7:30 worth $4,500. And if you're thinking about how you'd spend that sort of cash, maybe on renovations, we're going to have a chat to a couple that are getting a renovation done, Marnie. Mm. A big one. More on that a little later.
5: I know.
3: And we'll be talking to Mayor Teresa Harding, all things Ipswich. But now,
5: I want to know about, okay, this sometimes could be boring, a boring adult purchase that now excites you. You know, the mundane things that you used to look at and go, oh, gosh, no, you know, that's boring. But now maybe you get very excited about them because we've got to buy something that I'm beyond excited about adding into our household. I'm going to share it with you, but wage in because you know what I'm talking about. This could be something that you've seen. You could have been at Bunnings. You could have been anywhere and gone, this is what we need. And most people would consider that, or years ago you would have thought, this is really boring, but now you get excited about it.
3: Call us 3813 1949, Marnie and Campo for breakfast.

0: River 949, Marnie and Campo for breakfast. Now, we're talking things that excite you, Marnie.
1: Yeah. Well, as you know, recently I've moved and I'm still sorting some things out. Right? Yeah. Still finding things, still trying to get things put up on walls and, you know, the mundane life things.
0: It'll be for the next 10 years.
1: Yeah, pretty much. Absolutely. Mm. And I'm very blessed that I have an amazing son who helps me do this stuff.
0: Sure.
1: Because, you know, I'm trying to do it all on my own. And there's some things I'm not great at, Campo. But the other day we sat there and went, okay, there's a few things that we need. Some things have broken. Some things we just, I don't know. Some things have been lost in the move, Campo. And one of them is an absolute favourite in our house, which is the sandwich press. Now, we've got the Jaffel maker,
0: yeah.
1: Right?
0: And that gives you the little ribbed
1: ones. But Coops is like, he loves a toasted sang, and he's like, Mum, can you find the sandwich press? If you don't, can we go to Kmart and can we buy a new sandwich press? I'm like, yes,
0: that's the flat one.
1: Yeah, because he likes to do the wraps. And I'm like, yes, where is that? So I get to do that this week, and I got very strangely excited about getting the sandwich press back because I didn't realise how much I'd missed it.
0: Yeah.
1: So it's a thing, right? Not only that, I was in Bunnings the other day, and this was the best thing. So much so that I sent a video of myself to my son, and he was concerned about my excitement. I found a light bulb changer on an extender pole. Now, I have always lived in Old Queenslanders, right? And they have my now one too. 12-foot ceiling.
0: A light bulb changer.
1: Yeah, so you it has a little, I don't know, it's like a little diamond thing. Yeah, and it squashes down like a compression thing. So you can actually get the light bulb out, unscrew it, bring it down, put your new one in, and screw it back up there without me having to go into the shed and travel all the way up the stairs with the big extender ladder.
0: I'm excited.
1: And do it on, you know, and get up the ladder on my own, potentially fall off it in a strange

0: you know, position. This thing is, I was like, how did I not know that didn't exist?
1: Mm.
0: That's been my best purchase of yet. But, you know, I want to talk to you about the adult things that, you know, you're buying that you go, this is just next level.
1: I get excited about air fryers.
0: Do you?
1: Yeah.
0: Still.
1: We've got two at
0: home.
1: Yeah,
0: me too, yeah.
1: Because we cook two things
0: at the same time. Yeah, 100%.
1: At the same time.
0: You need two.
1: You do. I'm even thinking of getting a third.
0: We actually need to replace ours. We use them that much. Like, because I can't tell you the last time I used the top of the stove.

0: And you know what? And some of the smaller ones, I found a piece of sponge and I cut that and put it in there, Mary, just so you know if it doesn't, because the thing can be a bit long and that way you can get the smaller downlights in there. I'm on fire with it.
1: How
0: I'm
1: exciting
0: loving it.
1: Is that?
2: I mean, well, you can't steal Marnie's idea. What, have you got anything that you get excited about, Mary?
0: I'm telling you. I'm sharing.
1: Yes, and I need to share this with Marnie as well.
0: What have you got?
1: What about a new iron? Aren't you excited with the new age irons that are out there at the moment? You know, ironing all the school kids' clothing?
0: Well, I'm lucky with the girls. I don't have to. And even with Cooper stuff, he does. We don't iron that much. But what does the new age iron do? But I would be interested to see.
1: Everything but paint the house.
0: Okay, great. Well, I need that. Are they in Kmart when I go there for the sandwich?
1: No, darling.
2: I get excited about new ironing boards.
0: You need, oh, yes.
2: Yes.
0: What about the covers?
2: The
0: that
2: covers
0: match
2: are
0: yes.
2: the go. The covers are the go. Jodie's in Red Bank Plains Grove. Jodie,
0: hello,
2: here you go.
0: Hello, Jodie. What are you excited
3: about? Yeah,
0: g'day.
2: What are you excited about?
3: Well, I love storage containers. You can never have enough storage containers. But when they don't have lids, guess what? You've got to go shopping and buy more storage containers. With me.
0: Are they the systema ones? I'm right into those. I've just started collecting those for my pantry upstairs. And then you get the labels. I really like the matching containers with the labels. There might not be anything in there, but you open the door and it's like, oh, how good does that look?
3: Just all the words are there. Yeah. It's just all you're beautifully displayed.
2: Yeah. I like it.
0: I'm into that as well. Yeah, storage containers. And then
2: Thank you, Jodie.
0: Into the other big storage containers because it just hides all your mess. Yeah.
2: The bigger the better, I say.
0: Absolutely.
2: Everything's stored.
0: What boring adult purchase now excites you? Share away this morning.
2: Put it up on the Facebook page. Have you say there. $4,500 in the kitty for the Secret Sound. That's coming up after 7:30 and soon, Mayor Teresa Harning.
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5: A broken down car, Logan Motorway westbound through Browns Plains and Centenary Highway. There's heavy congestion from Darra through to the Jindalee Bridge. Logan Motorway, a little bit of slow traffic around the Mount Lindsay Highway, then through Ellen Grove heading to the west. There's some build up for the Cunningham Highway at Ipswich Rosewood Road and the Willowbank turnoff. 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It's Carol Park, another check in 15 minutes on River 949.
2: Now, Marnie, you showed me something that we got from the mayor the other day.
0: We got a appreciation thing, which we'll thank the mayor for in minutes. So we'll do that. And also, Ipswich Children's Library celebrates 5 years. So more on that coming up with the mayor next.
2: Marnie and Campo, River 949.

0: on River 949 with Marnie and Campo, all things Ipswich with Mayor Teresa Harding.
1: Well, good morning, Mayor.
2: Good morning, Marnie and Campo.
1: Now, Marnie has something that you have delivered to us, which is just lovely, and Marnie's going to read a little bit of it.
3: Oh, no, it's come out in this little folder thing, and I thought, oh, what's going on here? And it's from our lovely Mayor, who's with us right now. It's very formal, though. It's used our first names, last names, Mayor. Oh. And it's referred to me as my former married name, dear Ms. Ditheridge and Mr. Campy.
1: But, she's crossed out our names.
3: You've crossed them out. And you've just put Marnie Camper. You've crossed them out. I like that. Anyway, it's actually an appreciation award from the Mayor to us in our recognition and incredible support throughout the Bring Ed to Ipswich campaign. There we go.
1: Thank you, Mayor.
3: Yeah,
2: you guys were phenomenal. And is it that wonderful campaign that you ran in a... culminating in that big competition, that couple, are they going in August to Canada?
3: I think so.
2: That'll be really exciting when they go to that Ed Sheeran concert. It'll be amazing.
3: That's right. They get to see him over there. But as you said, and it's very true, we're Ipswich's own local voice. So we help shape and share the story with authenticity and heart, Campo, which we did passionately.
1: Thanks,
3: love this. Yeah. And champion this campaign. Obviously, yes, helping bring him to Ipswich and sign that mural, which I passed.
1: Can you send a note back to the Mayor?
3: Mayor, I'm going to get my people to talk to your people and send you something.
2: I will.
1: And we'll
3: take a photo of our stuff next to each other, right? And I'll send it to you for our socials, Mayor. Don't worry.
2: Awesome.
3: All over it.
2: Thank you.
1: Mayor, one of the busiest roads in Ipswich is set up for a major upgrade. What can you tell us?
2: Yeah, look, School Road and Rebecca Plains are set for a $60 million three-stage upgrade, and it's going to make a huge difference for residents of Rebecca Plains. And I attended a community consultation session on Saturday just to hear from residents. And as locals know, School Road is one of our key commuter routes and is expected to carry more than 21,000 vehicles a day by 2031. So action is dramatically needed. And we've also noticed too, Rebecca Plains is a very popular suburb and its population has grown by 20% the last 4 years. So that's why residents in Rebecca Plains are really feeling the impact of traffic. So we're going to upgrade what is a two-lane road, with most of the time no curb and channelling, into a four-lane urban sub-arterial road to help ease congestion. It'll have a cycleway, it'll be a proper road, it'll have new footpaths, and the cycleways will be 1.5 metres wide as well. So part of this, because it's the length of the road, there are over 40 resumptions and 39 resumptions are from people. It's their home. So we're working, you know, with each one of those families just to work through those resumptions. There'll be two properties that will require a full resumption and the others will be a partial. So we're working with that. Now, depending on how long those resumptions take, if they go smoothly, hopefully by the end of next year, we'll be starting to build new retaining walls for the new road. Mm. And then in 2028, we then move all the power, the sewerage, the water, the NBN, and then construction can start in 2029 after that. So

0: a big project, but I know that residents of Redbeck Plains have been waiting for this for a long time.
1: Yeah, okay. Right, full on. Okay, the Children's Library is celebrating a milestone. What can you tell us?
0: Can you believe it's turning five?
1: No,
0: and
1: I can't.
0: We opened it in 2021 with the big dinosaurs, but it's been an incredible journey. You know, so it's only standalone dedicated children's library in all of Australia, and it's won so many awards, and it's been a real favourite. And last year we had over 162,000 visitors, and we have lots of programs in there. And it's great to see the amount of growth that's happening there. So to celebrate that, next week we'll be celebrating its fifth birthday. So every day from Wednesday to Sunday next week, we'll be celebrating. So please come into the library, put on a birthday hat, grab a piece of birthday cake and enjoy the celebrations with your kids.
1: Nice.
2: All right. Now we've got to go straight to what's happening this weekend, yep. Mayor.
0: Yeah, on Friday night, so we'll have Correlation at the Cambrian Centre in Pavel, and the Junior Cambrian Choir and the Cambrian Youth Choir are set to take this showcase to the stage as part of the Ipswich Junior Stedford.
2: Mm.
0: Also, Rugby League Ipswich will be having their Diggers presentation evening, and there'll be a student art exhibition called Making Waves. But I'd say the big thing for the weekend will be the Ipswich Cup. So on Saturday from 11 a.m, head over to the Cup there of the Ipswich Turf Club for the 2026 TAB Ipswich Cup. It's one of the biggest social events, certainly in Ipswich, and I think it's the largest regional horse race in Queensland as well. So I'm sure I'll see you both there.
2: No, yes, you will.
1: And, at the stage.
0: Tonight we've got the Calcutta, which will be fantastic. And then after the Cup, I'll be heading over to the Greater Springfield Rotary Changeover Dinner. And I guess a change of pace on Sunday morning, there's a walk to remember at the Ipswich Cycle Track to support the work of the Ipswich Hospice Care.
1: That's right, beautiful. We'll be there too. Yeah,
2: absolutely. We'll see you there everywhere.
1: Man, we'll see you everywhere
0: this
1: weekend.
2: Matt, Therese Harding, it's all things Ipswich, River 949.
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5: River 949, traffic, every 15 minutes on your way to work.
6: A broken down car, Logan Motorway westbound at Browns Plains, but traffic seems to be getting past it smoothly. There's heavy congestion as usual for Centenary Highway, Ipswich Motorway to Jindalee Bridge. Western Freeways slowing up through Fig Tree Pocket, and Ipswich Motorway is quite busy towards Oxley Road. There is some minor build-up for the Cunningham Highway westbound at Middle Road through Perga. Dodo's got the real deal for end of financial year. Take a load off with 50% off selected Dodo mobile plans for 6 whole months. Offer 30th June. 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It's Carol Park. Another check in 15 minutes on River 949.
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1: Hi there, it's Tonya Thompson with your news update. Queensland have forced a decider, beating New South Wales 44-24 in Origin 2 at the MCG. The Maroons took control after halftime, piling on points in front of a record 91,000 crowd. Win levels the series 1-1, setting up a winner-takes-all clash at Suncorp Stadium on July 8. More details in sport. In other news, a man and woman charged over a Toowoomba robbery have appeared in court. Police allege a 31-year-old woman grabbed keys from the home while a 50-year-old man distracted the resident. The victim chased them before another man allegedly threatened him with a replica firearm, sparking an altercation before the group ran off. The pair were arrested on Monday. 70% of Queenslanders say they're likely to prepare for unexpected natural disasters. RACQ insurance research shows we're also more likely than other states to maintain and repair our homes, regularly check safety devices and keep our insurance cover up to date. RACQ insurance CEO Trent Sayers says it's a great finding and we should keep it up.
2: Seeing the attitude of Queenslanders being prepared and actually listening to the warnings and actually organising maintenance on the home, cleaning gutters, removing loose items, all those simple things is really pleasing.
1: It comes as almost 4 in 5 Queenslanders have been exposed to a severe storm, flood or a cyclone, such as flooding in Ipswich and the Lockyer Valley due to ex-tropical cyclone Alfred last year. And old fire station lockers are getting a second life in Ipswich. Ipswich City Council Bindamba Fire and Rescue and the Ipswich Men's Shed have transformed them into a handcrafted table. Mayor Teresa Harding says the project keeps local history alive for future generations.
3: When firefighters approached me about the lockers, it was really clear that this was a meaningful opportunity to preserve an important part of our city's history, and we were able to donate 5 lockers and partially fund the building of the table.
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4: Hi there, I'm Jai Moss. The US president now claims the Iran peace deal isn't final, while threatening more attacks on Tehran should it fail to meet the details of the agreement. Donald Trump now says it's most likely to get signed tomorrow, and if it's not, it's the vice president's fault.
5: If it works out, I'm going to take the credit. If it doesn't work out, I'm blaming JD. You better be careful, JD.
4: The National Press Club says they had no involvement in a stunt at Pauline Hanson's speech yesterday. The One Nation leader was mid-speech when a banner was revealed, criticising her position on worker pay. The organisation says they believe the banner was remotely activated by someone in the room at the time. One person has been killed after a business jet crashed in the US. The jet crashed onto a highway in Texas yesterday, with motorists leaving their cars in an attempt to rescue passengers. Investigations are underway to determine the cause of the crash. And Maya has copped backlash for stocking a women's t-shirt that reads, "I'm too pretty to do math." Australia's former chief scientist, Dr. Kathy Foley, has written to the department store's CEO saying it sends the wrong message.
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4: Checking sport, a rallying cry from New South Wales coach Laurie Daly following a 44-24 defeat to Queensland at the MCG, with the Origin series heading to a Game 3 decider next month in Brisbane.
7: I think it's just a wonderful challenge. You as a footy player, you individually and as a team, how good do you want to be?
4: And the Gold Coast Suns have been fined $20,000 following multiple players making careless contact with an umpire. It comes after player Daniel Rioli was found guilty of the offence on Tuesday night, the 5th incident this season for the club. The AFL has issued a warning to all clubs saying they're cracking down on the issue. That's the latest in news and sport.
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0: River 949, weather.
11: Cloud about today with some fog around this morning. A slight chance of a shower throughout the day with light winds. Tops of 22 for Esk, 22 for Boona and 23 for Ipswich.
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2: That is worth $4,500. Renee's in Laidley. G'day, Renee.
3: Hi, how are you?
2: Great, good. Thank you. What are you going to do with that cash?
3: Definitely a holiday with the kids. They've been listening every day, trying to come up with answers.
4: Oh, bless. How good would it be? Yes.
3: Oh, so good.
2: Who are your kids? Yell, give them a shout out.
3: Rose, Ethan and Ellie. They're all young.
2: Awesome. All right. Okay, well, what is Renee. It?
3: We think it's unbuckling a seatbelt.
2: Unbuckling a seatbelt, Barney. Very important when you have children.
3: Very.
4: Not correct, though.
2: Oh, keep trying.

0: Natalie's in Middle Ridge. G'day, Nat.
1: Hi, Natalie.
0: Great, thanks. Thank you. What is this?
1: I think it's popping a balloon.
0: Popping a balloon, Marnie. We'd be celebrating with balloons.
1: We would.
2: Not correct, though, Nat.
0: And Tara's in Lowood. G'day, Tara.
3: Good morning, Marnie. Good morning, Campo.
2: Hey.
0: The secret sound. Solve it for us, will you?
3: Is it closing the mirror visor on a sun visor?
0: The mirror visor on a sun visor. That's in your car, Mar.
3: Yeah.
2: I know that. Look at him, Tara, like, I don't know what that is. I've only been driving for...
0: Well, I don't know. I'm just trying to explain it.
2: Plus years. No, Tara, it's not. Wow.
0: Jackpots, 4,550 with Hinksy after five. 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
4: 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River 949, traffic, every 15 minutes on your way to work.
5: Earlier congestion for the Cunningham Highway through Perga has eased. It's back up to speed. It's actually not too bad for Mary Street or Redbank Plains Road just yet at the Cunningham Highway. Centenary Highway's a crawl, though, from the Ipswich Motorway to the Jindalee Bridge. Western Freeway under speed southbound through Indooroopilly to Fig Tree Pocket. 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
0: Happy birthday.
2: Dan from Riverview is turning 46 years old. That's happy birthday from Mum, Dad and all the families. So, yeah, shout-outs. 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
0: People are talking about this.
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2: Well, people are talking about Origin 2, Marnie. Last night it was just unbelievable from start to finish.
3: Pretty good.
4: Origin 2 from the mighty MCG is off. The Blues kick off. It's Queensland to fire the first salvo.
2: And everything in between.
4: The series is locked at 1-1. 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
2: Oh, how good was Sam Walker last night? I just want to say that. Look, I've tried his uncles, his father, everyone this month. They had a big night.
3: Some great images of him with his, I love the, as I said to you, the 4305 sleeve.
2: That means Ipswich.
3: That's it. That's a postcode. I also want to say people are talking about Gussie Gould and his comments in the Channel 9 commentary.
2: Right.
3: Claiming that tonight's not the night to be looking at selection, and I've got some advice for them. Stop listening to advice. Stop taking advice. Old Brett and Darren.
2: How about he stops giving advice?
3: Yeah, they were sitting there. They were left speechless. But eventually they did move on after a couple of moments of just looking at him after his scathing review of the Blues' performance. Look, as I said to you, I actually ended up missing halftime because I thought we were going to lose, and also I can't watch. I can't. But I thought the Blues actually started quite well. I thought they actually played quite well in the beginning. I thought, Queensland, you're going to have to dig a bit deeper to bring this back, which they did. They absolutely did. So, obviously Gussie was not too well.
2: Sam Walker won man of the match. But, I mean, it was a toss-up. Kalyn Ponga, Munster.
3: Oh, yeah.
2: Cobbo.
3: Yeah. Cobbo's great.
2: Maxie Plath, how good was he? I mentioned that to the King yesterday.
3: He used to play for Wyndham Manly. I remember when Cooper used to play for Wyndham Manly. He's like, do you know Cobbo used to play for our club? I'm like, yes, mate. And I love that. My favourite part of Origin is when they bring all the players out and they drop the, you know, little curtain thing down.
2: Yeah.
3: And they're their very first club. You know, the club's there. I love watching
2: I see Cobbo.
3: And I saw you, Serena Crocodiles, last night. Yeah. I saw that come up. Yeah.
2: Every year.
3: Yeah, I know. I love it, though. That's my favourite part when they all come out and they drop those things down. You find out where they've all
2: where
3: come
2: are you from. Serena Crocodiles.
3: Exactly. I know.
2: You know how big
3: cool.
2: Serena is?
3: Yes.
2: There's about 3,000 people and we've had 7 State of Origin representatives.
3: It's phenomenal. Anyway, that's what people are talking about.
2: Marnie and Campo, River 949.
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7: A crash reported at Yamanto, Ash Street near Bladen Street, and traffic on Centenary Highway is a crawl from the Ipswich Motorway to Jindalee Bridge. Western Freeway is a little slow around Mogul Road, and traffic on Redbank Plains Road has built up now at the Cunningham Highway. There's some congestion for the Logan Motorway at the Mount Lindsay Highway, then through Ellen Grove. 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Another check in 15 minutes on River 949 and the iHeart app.
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11: Hi there, it's Tony Thompson with your news update. Ipswich's Sam Walker has stepped up when it mattered most, earning Man of the Match honours in Queensland's stunning win over the Blues in the State of Origin overnight. Maroons ran out 44 to 24 winners after piling on the points in the second half in front of a record 91,000 crowd. The 24-year-old, who's the son of local coach and former professional player Ben Walker, says the mission was clear from the start.
12: Yeah, it's really special. I guess obviously more stoked about the win and probably hasn't quite set in, but eventually it'll be something pretty cool. But for now, we've got a job to do in a couple of weeks.
11: More on Origin in sport. In other news, police are warning that scammers are faking calls. Criminals are spoofing numbers to pose as police or government agencies. They pressure victims to act fast and hand over money or personal details. Authorities say stay alert, never share banking or personal information on unexpected calls. Lockyer Valley's deputy mayor says council will work to keep rate rises as low as possible when it

0: Hands down, it's 26-27 budget next month. The final budget is being prepared ahead of its release on July 20. Roads and infrastructure remain top priorities. Councillor Chris Wilson admits rising costs, including a 55% jump in land valuations, is posing a challenge.
1: Well, look, I don't think people in the Lockyer need to be alarmed about our upcoming budget and potential rates increases. Look, we're going to keep it as manageable as we can. I think our increase at Lockyer Valley will compare very favourably across other similar sized and neighbouring councils across southeast Queensland. So we're doing the best we can to minimise the impact on our residents.
0: And Somerset has celebrated a big win in Queensland's Tourism Awards. Toogoolawa claimed gold for top tiny tourism town, while S picked up bronze in the small town category. Results mean Somerset is now considered a standout in authentic country getaways.
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3: Hi there, I'm Jai Moss. The Australian Federal Police has been called in to investigate a stunt during Pauline Hanson's address to the National Press Club. The activist group Get Up claims it was behind the unfurling of a banner that criticised the One Nation leader's position on worker pay. Meantime, the party's Barnaby Joyce is backing Hanson's demand that migrants speak English, telling 7:30 it's for their own good.
4: You can go home and speak Romanian, but you have to have the competency in English to be an equal participant in the Australian culture, and you have to have the capacity to make sure that your worth is able to be conducive to Australia's progression.
3: Also making news, there's been a drop in the number of job ads across Australia, with the latest SEEK data showing a 0.8% decline month on month, while the number of applicants fighting for each position was up by 3.6%. And Qantas has announced a launch date for its much-anticipated Project Sunrise flights, with the first direct Sydney to London service to depart in October next year. The 21-hour journey saves 4 hours compared to flights with a layover. The first tickets go on sale in February.
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3: In sport, a man of the match performance from Sam Walker in just his second Origin game has powered Queensland to a 44-24 victory over New South Wales at the MCG. Coach Billy Slater says the 24-year-old oozes confidence.
6: Like, he's in a pressure situation there and he handles it with calmness.
3: And the AFL has issued a warning to North Melbourne's Jai Simkin for making social media posts about his teammates' tribunal hearing. RuPaul Kerr

0: And the AFL has issued a warning to North Melbourne's Jai Simkin for making social media posts about his teammates' tribunal hearing. RuPaul Curtis was unable to overturn his 3-match ban on Tuesday night for a tackle that concussed Eagle Hamish Davis. That's the latest in news and sport.
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4: Cloud about today with patchy morning fog. A slight chance of a shower with light winds. Tops of 23 for Gatton, 22 for Bow Desert and 23 for Ipswich.
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4: How you doing, Mark?
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4: In a minute, we're going to have a chat with two Aussie battlers, Marnie. Richard from Elite Portables put it this way.
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6: Legends.
4: From the Criterion Hotel. Joining us next.
6: Love that.
4: River 949.

0: helping renovate the Criterion Hotel at Helidon, okay? Yeah. We caught up with Dennis last week and he had this to say.
1: I'm bloody excited. With the help of the amazing business of the Elite Portables, like with trades and so forth, we are doing a makeover at the Criterion Hotel in Helidon, and it is amazing. I've seen some of the results already that Rich and his boys have done there, and, mate, I'm heading there this afternoon to then start landscaping the beer garden this week, and, mate, I'm so excited. It's just so super that a local business like Elite Portables, who are just kicking goals left, right and centre, are involved in this. Like, for us to try and find trades at the short notice that we are, and these guys have fronted up, and painters, electricians, chippies, what else? There's flooring guys. They've got the lot sorted for us, and that is a huge weight off our shoulders. And Gary and Tracy are very well-deserved people to get this.
0: And Tracy's on the line. Gary and Tracy, how are you, Tracy?
2: Hello.
3: Hello. Thank you for having me.
0: Oh, our pleasure. Look, we just wanted to know, firstly, congratulations on getting this done, which is just amazing, saving your pub. You and Gary and Dennis has said that they've already started doing a whole heap of things. Can you take us through what's being done out at the Criterion in Helidon?
3: Certainly. So the outside of the pub's been painted. There's all the sign writing's done. The chalkboards are done. The bar's 90% done. The cafe on the side, they've done the new stage and all the landscaping. They're in the dining room at the moment, so there's lots done.
2: Yeah. And it's been so quickly too, Tracy. So, I mean, it must just be almost like a Christmas every day. You come down and it's like, boom, next minute this is done, that's done, and it's coming together so quickly, which is beautiful.
3: So quick. I come down of a morning and I sort of sneak peek in to say, is this real?
2: I know, yeah.
3: Has this been done?
2: Yeah. How great.
0: Well, unbelievable. Tell us a bit about yourselves, Tracy, you and Gary. I mean, you're the pub owners, obviously.
2: Yeah, and how you ended up there. And, yeah.
3: We lived at Beenleigh.
0: Mm-hmm.
3: So we had to move from there. The insurance with the floods was killing us, and we were heavily into Speedway. So we thought, Toowoomba's the place we need to go, but that's way too cold. So we settled on Helidon, and this place come up in the housing section.
0: Wow.
3: So we thought it was a pub that had turned into a house. And then when we come to have a look, it was a working pub.
0: Wow.
3: And by then we'd fallen in love with her, and here we are.
2: Yeah. So you got yourself your house, so you live upstairs and you got yourself a business downstairs at the same time.
3: Yeah.
2: Yeah, that's
3: amazing. Gary says, house upstairs, man cave downstairs.
2: Pretty much.
0: The best man cave.
2: I mean, that's a purchase, Trace. Like, going to find somewhere nice, rural, let's go to Helidon, and you end up with a pub. I mean, that's most people's dream, isn't it? Every bloke wants to own a pub, yeah.
3: Oh, definitely.
0: But also, Tracy, you have MS, is that correct?
3: Yes.
0: Yeah.
3: I was diagnosed the week we took over.
2: Oh, my goodness. Wow.
3: And that was the housewarming gift.
2: Oh, Trace. Well, how are you going? How's everything going for you?
3: Good, good. Right at the end of it is when I have my next treatment. So that'll be the rest day for me because I have it at the base hospital and I lay down for like 7 hours. So that'll be wonderful.
2: Oh, Trace, gosh, yes.
0: Well, big things happening at your pub. Obviously,
2: yes.
0: While you're going through what you're going through, it must be great to see what's happening to the pub, though.
3: Oh, it's beautiful. You know, it has put us 5-10 years ahead of ourselves.
2: It's amazing, amazing. Yeah,
0: well, we'll be out there. When are we coming out? Next?
2: I think it's end of next week. We'll be out there.
0: Yeah,
3: next Friday.
2: Yeah. We'll be out there and we'll get to see everything done. But you know what it's like?
3: Yes.
2: It's almost like it is, it's like any event, isn't it? That the last minute rush around, everyone's doing everything. So it's going to be a flurry from this point on in, as you've probably already seen, Trace. It's all systems go, but I can imagine.
3: All systems go.
2: Getting it all
3: I've
2: done.
3: I've got a wedding reception today.
0: Oh,
2: have you?
0: So you're still doing heaps of things in the pub while it's all getting renovated, yeah?
3: Yes.
0: Wow.
2: Well, they must be excited. They were like, hang on a second. Every time we come to have a look at the place, it's different.
3: Change.
2: Yeah. Oh, so happy fabulous. For you guys. All right, well, we can't wait to be out there with you. And I know Den's work.

0: they're huge contributors to this. Forex have been amazing, so hopefully we'll have plenty of Forex signage. And on the opening launch, it's sort of, I think it's from 6 till 10, and obviously most pubs open at 10, so if you want to show support, like, buy a schooner after 10 o'clock.
1: We'll be out there, right, Trace? She's gone. Oh, Marnie, I can't wait to get out there.
2: It'll be fantastic. I'm excited to see how it's all come together.
1: Yeah,
2: it's
1: Marnie and Campo, River 949.
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4: There's a crash at Yamanto Ash Street near Bladen Street, and it's a crawl for traffic on the Centenary Highway, Ipswich Motorway to Jindalee Bridge. Western Freeway, that is a little heavy, southbound through Fig Tree Pocket. There's build-up for Redbank Plains Road as you're approaching the Cunningham Highway heading into Ipswich, and it's heavy for East Street at Brisbane and Limestone Streets in the city. Absolutely everything is on sale at Freedom. 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
2: Jelly Roll.
3: Yes, so there he was. And here he is. Lots of talk about Jelly Roll and Bunny EXO and their shocking divorce, which has just been announced in the last few days. And now the claims are coming out because people are a bit shocked. And you said that to me too when we were talking about this. Weren't they just, you know, thanking each other and so in love and, you know, doing podcasts and stuff together? Yes. But apparently people are now saying this is due to the country singer's very hard lean into his religion, clashing with his wife's more racy past and what she's currently doing at the moment. There's a lot of conflict, according to friends, in what's going on here, because he is preaching his Christian way of life and she is posting things and posing mostly naked and talking about adult sites and certain parts of anatomies on podcasts and being quite out there with her references. And it's her Dumb Blonde podcast. And every turn, she's just embarrassing him, they're saying, and it's wrecking every PR narrative that they're trying to create. They're the talk of town in Nashville and not in a good way. So they said it's absolutely no secret that they're both on very different paths. And I think that was very much...
2: Evident,
3: yes, at his Grammy acceptance speech when he popped up on stage for Best Contemporary Country Album and tearfully started absolutely preaching to the Lord. Have a listen.
4: I know they're going to try to kick me off here, so just let me try to get this out. First of all, Jesus, I hear you and I'm listening, Lord. I am listening, Lord. There was a time in my life, y'all, that I was broken. That's why I wrote this album. I didn't think I had a chance, y'all. There was days that I thought the darkest things. I was a horrible human. There was a moment in my life that all I had was a Bible this big and a radio the same size and a 6x8 foot cell. And I believed that those two things could change my life. I believed that music had the power to change my life and God had the power to change my life. And I want to tell y'all right now, Jesus is for everybody. Jesus is not owned by one political party. Jesus is not owned by no music label. Jesus is Jesus, and anybody can have a relationship with him. I love you, Lord.
2: Well, there's a man of conviction, Marnie.
3: There is a man who is very clear about his path. And if you're doing a podcast and you're talking about being naked, and you are mainly naked, and you're talking about adult sites, I don't reckon you're on the same page.
2: Nah.
3: So anyway, he could well be on the money, and that the sources, I'd say, are well on the money as to why, they have separated. Now, look, something else that came out the last 24 hours or so, which is really, really sad.
2: Yeah.
3: Former Top Gear host Jeremy Clarkson has revealed that he has been diagnosed with cancer. Mm. So this shock news comes up in his latest episode of his hit TV show, Clarkson's Farm. Where he is talking to his farm manager Charlie and farmhand Caleb. Have a listen.
2: Yeah, listen.
5: Somber news, Clarkson's Farm. Ordinarily, we try to keep the show bucolic and charming and cheerful. But the final two episodes, which drop in the middle of the night tonight, are... They're none of those things, really. They're a difficult watch. They're really, really difficult. End of July, basically.
6: All end of July.
7: Why are you going away?
5: Yeah. I've got cancer.
7: Nah.
5: Yep.
7: Yeah.
2: Wow.
3: So it's pretty, it is pretty full on. So he said, he went for a medical and he went off and had a biopsy and they came back and said it's cancer, it's aggressive, it's early, so the treatment will be, you know, so you'll get to see that in the upcoming seasons of the show. So what happens from there, I'm unsure, but he's sharing all that with you and I guess we do absolutely wish him the best on his journey.
2: The very best. Yeah, absolutely. I love Jeremy Clarkson.
3: Yeah, really sad news. And that show's amazing too. If you haven't seen it, go and check out his the episodes. That is your latest mud. All new Nissan Navara on sale now. 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
10: Traffic's very slow for Centenary Highway from Sumner to the Jindalee Bridge, and the Western Freeway is under speed as you're heading through Fig Tree Pocket from Indooroopilly. There is build-up for Redbank Plains Road approaching the Cunningham Highway. It's a really good run for the Warrego. No delays between Ipswich and Toowoomba. There's the Queensland We

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3: Hi there, it's Tonya Thompson with your news update. The Blues are bluer than usual this morning, following Queensland's 44-24 thumping in Origin Game 2 overnight. The Maroons were down to New South Wales at half time before piling on 36 points to defeat them in front of a record Melbourne crowd. Ipswich's Sam Walker was named man of the match following his standout performance in his second ever game. More on Origin in sport. In other news, Ipswich City Council is planning a $60 million road upgrade at Redbank Plains. School Road will be widened from 2 to 4 lanes along a 1.5 kilometre stretch as the area grapples with rapid population growth and traffic congestion. It's understood the project will impact at least 39 properties, including the compulsory acquisition of at least 2 homes. Construction is expected to start in 2029 and finish by 2032. Queenslanders are no strangers to natural disasters and have emerged as the nation's most weather-ready state. New research has found 70% of us are likely to prepare for unexpected natural disasters. RACQ Insurance CEO Trent Sayers says their research also found Gen Z reported the lowest confidence of any generation in their ability to cope if a serious event were to occur.
4: The younger cohorts seem to have a higher sort of consideration, around 73%, where weather risk is influencing their housing decisions. Relative to nationally, we're seeing that at about 53%.
3: Nearly 4 in 5 Queenslanders have been exposed to severe weather, such as flooding in Ipswich and Lockyer Valley due to ex-tropical cyclone Alfred last year. And there's calls for First Nations artists to shape a new space in the soon-to-be-expanded Ipswich Hospital. Wes Morton Health says the feature artwork will span the transit lounge corridor, which is expected to open in late 2026. The aim of the project is to provide a calm, welcoming environment that reflects on patient journeys. Applications are open until early July.
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5: Hi there, I'm Jai Morse. Barnaby Joyce says he didn't like the banner stunt that GetUp pulled during Pauline Hanson's address to the National Press Club. The AFP is now investigating, and the One Nation recruit has told Sky it's a clear security breach.
6: Imagine they went in there at night and set it up. They're undetected, and they could operate it remotely without anybody knowing about it. This is a real concern.
5: 3 people have been charged in relation to a failed attempt to import meth into the country. AFP officers intercepted what appeared to be bags of charcoal in Sydney in April. However, x-rays revealed 320 kilos of methamphetamine. An Adelaide couple in their 30s have been arrested over the plot, along with a woman in the UK. One of Australia's former chief scientists has written to the head of Myer because of a women's t-shirt being sold by the store. Dr. Kathy Foley says it sends the wrong message to stock the items that has on it, "I'm too pretty to do math." And police say last night's record Origin crowd was mostly well-behaved, with more than 91,000 fans cramming the MCG to watch Queensland level the series against New South Wales.
2: Elders Real Estate Ipswich. 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There's an Elders for that. River 949, your sport now.
5: Checking sport, New South Wales won't be reactive in the wake of last night's 44-24 loss to Queensland in Origin 2 at the MCG. Coach Laurie Daly says he'll dissect the performance before weighing up changes.
7: You look at the game first, we'll look at the game and see where we're at. I think you just analyse everything, don't you?
5: And the teams are in for tonight's clash between the Cats and the Dockers in Perth. Bailey Smith is out sick, while Geelong will also be missing Tom Stewart, who remains in concussion protocols. That's the latest in news and sport.
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2: Hi, this is Erin, and here's today's weather. A mostly fine day today with light winds after some early morning fog. A top of 22 in Gatton, 22 in Esk, and 23 in Ipswich. This is Erin from more of our state school on River 949.
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5: Exactly.
4: 381-31949. Beat that Bowser. Who knows what you'll get?
5: Hit that perfect beat, boy. That's all I keep hearing. Beat the Bowser. No, I won't sing another song. Last time I did that.
4: 381-31949.
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2: Carla's in Lower Tent Hill. Hello, Carla.
3: Good morning.
2: Who's there with you? We heard people in the back.

0: background when you...
1: My daughter, we're on the way to school, drop off, and we play every morning on the way to school. And we went, let's try getting through. And my daughter's like, okay, let's do it.
0: And you got through.
2: And here you are.
1: We did.
2: That's awesome.
1: We're spinning out a bit about that.
0: We could do that to you.
2: Yeah. Yeah. All right.
0: All
2: okay.
0: Right.
2: So you're, is she going to be prompting you as to when to stop, seeing as though it's...
1: Yeah, we've got you on speaker, so hopefully you can hear us okay. Because
0: right. What's your daughter's name?
1: At each other. Zara.
0: Hey, Zara.
2: All righty.
1: Hello.
0: Okay. Let's hope your mum can win it for you.
2: Yeah, exactly.
1: Yeah,
2: all right.
1: I hope so.
2: Okay. Well, you guys know how this works. You play along every day, so you got to yell.
1: Do.
2: Yeah, got to yell stop before the Bowser hangs up. All right, guys. Good luck.
0: Yeah, and what school
1: okay,
0: do you go
1: you.
0: To? What school do you go to, Zara?
1: Lockyer.
0: Okay. Let's
1: In
0: let's,
1: Gatton.
0: Let's hope you go to school and everyone's going. Good on you. Come on, Mum. It's on you. Here
1: all
0: we
1: right.
0: go.
3: $92. $125. $131. $133. $150.
0: What were you doing?
2: Oh, no.
1: Did I miss it?
0: You missed it.
2: Oh,
1: bugger. We like just going, yeah, one more.
2: One more. I know. Everyone says one more when it blows.
1: I know.
0: Just one
1: That's
0: more.
1: That's all good. That's all good. It was
2: guys.
1: Fun to play anyway. Thank you, guys.
0: That's
1: we enjoy
0: pleasure.
1: Listening to you guys every morning.
2: Oh, thank you. You guys, have a good day.
0: I'm going to
1: Me
0: feel
1: too.
0: Bad for about 5 minutes.
2: Yeah, we are feeling bad that you haven't won.
1: No, that's all good. You have a great day.
0: Blame your mum, Zara.
1: The Suzuki Swift is not getting a spa now.
2: It's getting a spa treatment. It was getting a lot. Going through the drive-thru with a little bit of extra.
1: We're
2: going to
1: hit Mike.
2: Oh, no. Guys, you can have a good day.
0: Yeah, have a great day. Keep yourself and your pets snug with all your winter essentials now in store at Springer's Rural Traders. It's Beat the Bowser, River 919.
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5: There's still congestion for Redbank Plains Road at the Cunningham and for East Street, both directions at Brisbane and Limestone Streets. Cunningham Highway looks good through Perga, no delays. Western Freeway is a little bit slow through Fig Tree Pocket southbound. And there's congestion for Centenary Highway northbound from Sumner to Jindalee, but it looks like it's starting to ease. 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

0: the lessons I've learned. Ribbon 949, Marnie and Campo for breakfast. Now, Matt Stokel is the CEO of Visit Sunshine Coast, Marnie, and Queensland's first international dark sky reserve is happening in the Sunshine Coast hinterland, and they're after a star counter. Okay, they want all the kids of Queensland to apply for this job. It's a volunteer job, right, Matt? Matt joins us. Hello.
1: Yeah, morning, guys. Absolutely. It's a volunteer position on the hunt for a Chief Star Counter, but it comes with some perks.
2: Right.
1: So the Chief Star Counter will come up here, stay in the Sunshine Coast hinterland for two nights, look up and count the stars, and have a great experience with one of our local astronomers.
2: Oh, that's amazing. All right. Sunny Coast hinterland's a pretty magical place. So tell me, where are we? Montville Way, Mullaney Way? Where are we going?
1: Yeah, it's a big deal. We've just become Australia's second and Queensland's first international dark sky reserve.
2: Oh, nice.
1: And it's that area around those beautiful hinterland towns of Montville, Mullaney, Mapleton. And what's so special about it is you can be there in 60 minutes from Brisbane.
0: Yeah,
2: oh,
0: so
2: absolutely.
1: It's 60 minutes away, but a world away, and the natural topography of the Blackall Ranges really protects the hinterland from the glow of Brisbane and makes it just spectacular for looking up and trying to count all 3,000 stars that are visible to the naked eye up in our hinterland.
0: Oh, do you think a kid will be able to get through all those stars they're counting?
2: I don't want to miss one.
1: We hope so. The competition's open to anyone older than seven, but I think the kids are going to have this one. And if you read the job description, the Chief Star Counter's got to be able to quickly wish on every shooting star they see, look up and assess the twinkliness of our stars, and have to be able to say wow with great frequency. It's a bit of fun that we think the kids are going to be the front runners to take up this new position.
2: 100%. And that's a magic spot. I have stayed up there many times. It's one of my favourite places. And, you know, from any vantage point, as you said, from Montville, Mullaney and around Mapleton there and even Landsborough, stunning place to see up above. You know, the stars are very, well, you can see everything because you're out in the middle of nowhere, which is just beautiful. So,
1: And of course, you don't have to be the Chief Star Counter to come up and check out our stars. They're here every night. So welcome to come up and see them on the Sunshine Coast hinterland.
2: Yes,
0: good on you,
2: Matt. They're on display for you, just for you.
0: How can kids enter? Where can they?

0: Yeah, real quickly.
1: Yeah, to apply, go to visitsunshinecoast.com and tell us why you would be the best Chiefs star counter.
0: Oh, it'd be fabulous, Marty.
2: Imagine it. That's a great opportunity for the kids. Yeah, I love it.
0: Love it too. Thank you so much, Matt.
1: Thanks, guys.
0: There you go. See you. Visit Sunshine Coast. Imagine being the star counter, the official one.
2: Yeah, I love it.
0: All the kids in Queensland, get on that.
2: It's so beautiful to see too. They're so visible. I love the fact that you get the shooting stars because you see them so, and the and the twinkliness.
0: Really, really appropriate on World Getaway Day.
2: Yeah.
0: $4,550 in the kitty for the Secret Sound. That's after five this afternoon with Hinksy. Have a great day. 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
1: 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River 949 Traffic.
2: Traffic is still pretty built up for the Centenary Highway northbound from Sumner to Jindalee, but Western Freeway is easing quickly through Fig Tree Pocket. It's also easing for Redbank Plains Road as you're approaching the Cunningham Highway. There's still congestion or build up at East Street for Brisbane and Limestone Streets through the CBD. A little bit slow for traffic on the Ipswich motorway as you're travelling through towards Oxley Road. Hurry, Domain's half yearly sale is on now. 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If you spot anything on the roads, give us a call on 38131949. It's Carol Park with another update next hour on River 949.
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4: Hi there, it's Tony Thompson with your news update. Ipswich's Sam Walker has earned Man of the Match honours following Queensland's win in the State of Origin overnight. The Maroons stunned New South Wales 44-24 in Melbourne, after piling on the points in the second half. It ends the Blues' hopes of sealing the series early, sets up a decider at Brisbane Suncorp Stadium. Two people have been charged over a violent robbery in Toowoomba. Police allege a 31-year-old woman stole keys from a Harlaxton property where a 50-year-old man distracted the resident. When the victim chased after them, he was then confronted by another person who allegedly threatened him with a replica firearm, leading to an altercation. The group then fled the scene. Man and woman were taken into custody on Monday and appeared in court yesterday. Lockyer Valley's Deputy Mayor has confirmed Council will hand down its 2026-27 budget on July 20. Comes as councillors work through key decisions, with roads and infrastructure again a priority. The Regional Council is also trying to balance rising costs with keeping rates as low as possible, with Councillor Chris Wilson admitting it's one of the toughest budgets yet.
5: We've got a 55% increase in property valuations across the Lockyer Valley. We've got our cost of living pressures and, of course, Council's costs. So, like everyone's household budget, Council's costs are going through the roof. So we're trying to balance all that out to have the absolute minimal impact we can for our community. But it has certainly been one of the more challenging budgets that Council's had to work with so far.
4: And Will Brown is chasing his first win of 2026 as supercars head to Darwin for the brutal three-day Triple Crown. The Toowoomba driver admits the heat has already been a challenge with his car this season, and it could be even tougher this weekend. But Brown says he's still confident heading into qualifying.
6: Yeah, I think it's one of those ones where we actually haven't been qualifying too bad lately. It's probably around that fifth place a lot of times, but our race pace hasn't been as strong as last year. It felt like we could qualify nearly wherever we wanted and could drive forward. But right now, we've got a bit of work to do on our race car and try and get it better.
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7: Hi there, I'm Jai Morse. A national senator has issued concerns over Pauline Hanson's treatment of the media, likening it to Donald Trump. The media union says an attack by the One Nation leader during her national press club address yesterday was unacceptable, with Hanson telling a journalist she'd refuse to answer her questions. Senator Bridget McKenzie telling Nine that's not okay.
8: One Nation also wants to pick and choose which media they take questions from, who they like or they don't like. That might be okay for Donald Trump to pick and choose which media he takes questions from, but it does not go well here in a democracy.
7: Heading overseas, the US president now claims the Iran peace deal isn't final, while threatening more attacks on Tehran should it fail to meet the details of the agreement. Donald Trump now says it's most likely to get signed tomorrow. And Norway's crown princess has successfully undergone a lung transplant. The 52-year-old was diagnosed with pulmonary fibrosis 8 years ago, her condition worsening in recent months. She's reportedly recovering well following the operation.
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7: Updating sport, Queensland survived the tense first half without its captain before storming to a 44-24 victory over New South Wales in Origin 2 at the MCG. Coach Billy Slater says he resisted the urge to throw reserve Reece Walsh into the action. And in AFL, the Gold Coast Suns have been fined $20,000 following multiple players making careless contact with an umpire.

0: It comes after player Daniel Rioli was found guilty of the offence on Tuesday night, the fifth incident this season for the club. That's the latest in news and sport.
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3: Cool start this morning. 23 the top today for your Thursday. Partly cloudy. Partly cloudy to wrap up your working week Friday. Down to 9, then 25. Looks like a shower too. Just a couple of mil. Could see heavier falls on Sunday up to 20 mils. Possible showers on Monday. Then sunshine back with us Tuesday. That's good news. 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

0: 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I love feeling. Hey, what's up? 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

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I reckon we can ease you in. 94 minutes, flashback Friday style. We're doing from 9 tomorrow on River and iHeart. G'day there, it's Ilya. Next 15 minutes, the Savage Garden song Darren Hayes wanted to be a hidden song. The record company had other ideas. Tomorrow morning from 9, stuff like this. Billy Ocean, flashback Friday, River.

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Toto, big 80s song on the way. An 80s one-hit wonder, Jessica Mauboy, Michael Jackson. 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
2: River 949 also keeps you moving with this 94 minutes of non-stop music variety.